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5: From the Sky News Centre at 2, Princess Diana's brothers accused the King, as Prince Charles, of being giddily elated following her death in 1997. The allegations, among several, made in Earl Spencer's new book, which Buckingham Palace responded to on Wednesday by saying grief can cloud reason. The Bank of England's given strong hints about likely interest rate rises in the coming months, but kept the cost of borrowing on hold. The base rate remains at 3.75%. That's despite a rise in inflation in August. And Governor Andrew Bailey says everyone's watching the impact of the Iran war on fuel prices.
6: So far, that feed through has been quite subdued, but it is early days. Unfortunately, the longer these high energy prices go on, the more difficult this becomes. And we've flagged this very clearly today.
5: 3-year-old Noah Woods has been described by his dad as having nothing but love to give, following confirmation of his death in a pond in Suffolk. The toddler became separated from his family at a playground in Brantham on Tuesday, triggering a widespread search. A leaked document revealed how Sir Keir Starmer planned to launch a fight back after May's elections. The 50 pages seen by Sky News show a list of new policies, some of which have been announced by Andy Burnham since he took over. Now to sport, and holders Manchester City strolled into the last 16 of the League Cup by thrashing Norwich City 5-0. City progressed to meet Brighton at home next month, and teenage debutant Floyd Samba scored two. Manager Enzo Maresca thinks the 17-year-old did a great job.
7: Yes, satisfied, not just for the two goals. I think for the entire performance, it was good. He didn't play many games as a nine. We tried in the last 2-3 days. And as I said yesterday, it's very good also finishing the action. So it was a good game for him.
5: Now to the Europa League, where Celtic lost 3-1 at home to Ferencváros of Hungary. Crystal Palace were 4-0 winners against Lech Poznan, and Bournemouth were successful in their debut in Europe, winning 2-1 at Real Sociedad. That's the latest. I'm Stevie Schillinglaw.

0: Perfect Harmony is the new book from Devizes author Sue McGregor, a moving novel of memory, music, and unexpected human connection. Fliss is a world-famous pianist, but after suffering amnesia following a traumatic road accident, an extraordinary friendship begins to change her life. This is Sue McGregor's third novel, exploring forgiveness, second chances, and how music has the power to bring people together in difficulty or sadness. Pick up your copy of Perfect Harmony today from Devizes Books in Sidmouth Street.
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0: 10 o'clock, as always. Our mystery hour this morning returns between 9 and 10. 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
1: 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Who wrote this? It's appalling grammar.

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And he's up there, what's that? 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
4: The Sky News Centre at 4. Earl Spencer's written that his sister, Princess Diana, had sometimes contemplated ending it all, but her love for her son stopped her. More claims from his memoir have been released in the Daily Mail. Our royal correspondent, Laura Bundock, says the book also makes claims over the then Prince Charles's reaction following Diana's death.
5: Describing the phone call from Prince Charles after she died, he writes, "Unlike my other callers who were stunned, barely able to articulate their condolences and offers of help, he sounded giddily elated, like a lottery winner."
4: Buckingham Palace hasn't responded to the latest claims, but on Wednesday said that grief can cloud reason. Despite holding interest rates at 3.75% yesterday, the Bank of England's laid the groundwork for them going up in the future. Wednesday's jump in inflation and warnings about high energy bills to come mean borrowing costs could soon increase. The father of a boy who was found dead in a pond after going missing in Suffolk says his son was the sweetest child. Three-year-old Noah Woods became separated from a relative while visiting a playground in Brantham on Tuesday. Voting in Russia's parliamentary elections is underway for the first time since the war in Ukraine started. The ruling United Russia Party is expected to win. Teenager Floyd Sabah stole the show with two debut goals as Manchester City eased into the EFL fourth round with a 5-0 victory over Norwich. Winger Allen marked his first appearance by getting on the score sheet, and City boss Enzo Maresca says he has attacking options.
6: Different competition, we have many games. For sure during the season, the ones that they play tonight, for sure during the season, they are going to play Premier League game or Champions League game. Jeremy Doku is close to be back. Antoine, Ryan Makedo. We have different kind of wingers. Hopefully we can use all of them.
4: Now to the Europa League, where Celtic lost 3-1 at home to Ferencváros of Hungary. Bournemouth, meanwhile, were successful on their debut in Europe, winning 2-1 at Real Sociedad. That's the latest. I'm Stevie Schillinglaw.

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0: know what? I could do a hearing some good old tunes. You know, songs everybody knows the words to. Wonder what's being played on the radio at the moment.
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0: Hey, it's Barnsley. I like Barnsley. I've been listening to him on the radio for years, but I don't want to hear new songs today. If only I had a time machine, I could go back and hear all those songs I used to listen to years ago again.
2: Now then, come over here. Look at this.
0: Who are you?
2: You realise that what I'm about to do is going to be appallingly dangerous.
0: What are you going to do?
2: Now, here comes the tricky part. You see this? Well, this is the time setting. That's critical to a billionth part of a nanosecond. You see?
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0: I've gone back in time. I'm not too sure about these platform shoes I'm wearing. And the flares don't look very good either. Hang on a minute. That was Barnsley. How long time have I been on the radio?
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3: Perfect Harmony is the new book from Devizes author Sue McGregor. A moving novel of memory, music and unexpected human connection. Fliss is a world-famous pianist, but after suffering amnesia following a traumatic road accident, an extraordinary friendship begins to change her life. This is Sue McGregor's third novel, exploring forgiveness, second chances, and how music has the power to bring people together in difficulty or sadness. 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

gone wrong around. Have you heard Fantasy Radio on a Monday afternoon? I'm Andy Henley, and you can join me from 2. I start off with a whole hour of anthems, officially the best songs in the world being played in devices every Monday between 2 and 3. Have a listen and see if you agree. And if you don't, then why not choose one to make it sound even better? I've then got some love in the afternoon at 3:30 to ease you through the toughest day of the week. And if that's not enough, your chance to choose an extra long version of one of your favourite songs from back in the day, we dig into the vaults of the Fantasy Radio 12-inch collection. 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
5: From the Sky News Centre at 5. More revelations released from Earl Spencer's memoir claim the then Prince Charles sounded like a lottery winner following Princess Diana's death. A book's being published nearly 30 years since his sister died in 1997. Earlier this week, Buckingham Palace responded to previous extracts saying grief can cloud reason. Royal biographer Robert Hardman says other claims in the book don't seem to make sense.
6: He talks about how his father had romantic leanings towards the late Queen when he was a young Aquarian. I'm afraid by the time Johnny Spencer was Aquarius to Elizabeth II, she was a very happily married mother of two. So, I mean, that just wasn't the case. But maybe that's how it's remembered in family folklores.
5: There's a warning the energy price cap could jump by nearly a quarter next year, despite the cost of borrowing being kept on hold yesterday. The Bank of England's also signalled interest rates could go up in the coming months. Noah Woods' father has paid tribute to his son, calling him the sweetest and most innocent boy. The three-year-old was found dead in a pond after going missing in Suffolk on Tuesday. Voting in Russia's parliamentary elections is underway, with the ruling United Russia Party expected to win. It's the first time voters have headed to the polls since the war in Ukraine started. Now to sport, and Ferencváros piled misery on Celtic with a 3-1 win in their Europa League opener at Parkhead. They lost to Rangers in the League Cup at the weekend and will meet them again in the Scottish Premiership on Sunday. Manager Martin O'Neill says there is no better game to put things right.
7: Sunday's a big game. It's a big game anyway, regardless. And we will be still actually in front, regardless of the result, by the time the international break starts. But even so, we'd want proper performance against Rangers for the fans and for ourselves.
5: Crystal Palace were superior to Lech Poznan as they put 4 past the Polish team, and Bournemouth beat Real Sociedad 2-1. And Manchester City set up a meeting with Brighton in the fourth round of the EFL Cup after beating Norwich 5-0. 17-year-old Floyd Samba scored 2 on his debut. That's the latest. I'm Stevie Shillinglaw.

Good morning. It's just after five here at Fantasy Radio. This is Tom Dawson with the Overnight Express.

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Or ZZ Top? 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
5: On the Sky News Centre at 6, a leak from Downing Street's leading some to question how much of a breath of fresh air Andy Burnham is as Prime Minister. The documents from April show a failed plan to keep Sir Keir Starmer in the post and include papers with policy ideas similar to ones announced by the new PM. Nurses in England say patients died while others deteriorated in suffocating atmospheres because of summer heat on NHS wards. The Royal College of Nursing also found cancer patients dripping with sweat during chemotherapy, and one nurse reported seeing maggots in wounds. Patricia Marcus from the organisation wants the government to act quickly.
6: We really have got to ask the government with urgency to look at the amount it's investing in the infrastructure, but also on the measures it's taking to prevent that getting worse.
5: The government's been contacted for comment. The King's accused of being giddily elated after Princess Diana's death. The claim is in her brother Earl Spencer's book, out next week, which has already prompted the palace to release a statement that fraternal grief can cloud reason. Royal biographer Robert Hardman says other allegations in the book don't seem to make sense.
7: He talks about how his father had romantic leanings towards the late Queen when he was a young Aquarian. I'm afraid by the time Johnny Spencer was Aquarius to Elizabeth II, she was a very happily married mother of two. So, I mean, that just wasn't the case. But maybe that's how it's remembered in family folklores.
5: A new report recommending the government rejects the current takeover proposal for Thames Water. A parliamentary committee warns the consortium looking to take control isn't transparent enough. And in sport, Bournemouth had an impressive start to European football with a 2-1 win at Real Sociedad in the Europa League. Crystal Palace beat Lech Poznan 4-0, while Celtic lost 3-1 at home to Ferencváros of Hungary. That's the latest. I'm Kat Suave.

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0: repeat. Every Saturday for over a decade, we have done the Saturday Segway, and I think it's high time we made some improvements.
1: Yes, dear. Hang on. We feature local businesses, we've got guests, outside broadcasts, quizzes, prizes. We tell the listeners what's going on, where to go, we play great music. What more do you want?
0: Attitude.
1: Oh, I got that.
0: Yes, and that's the problem. You've got it in abundance. And I think we should go to Relate and discuss your charm persona.
1: Don't have one.
0: Precisely. Don't you dare press that mute button.
1: Well, hopefully she'll have calmed down by Saturday. So join Fantasy's Answer to Shrek and Fiona, Pete and Les on the Saturday Segway, 10 o'clock till 1 p.m.

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For me, they fall into one of three categories. There's the obvious choices, songs that immediately make you smile. Then there's the songs that dominated the airwaves in their day. And hearing them again is the closest thing to time travel we're ever likely to have. And of course, there's those guilty pleasures, even if you don't want to admit to having put them on a mixtape or a playlist at some stage. You know you probably did. The soundtrack to your life becomes the soundtrack to your Saturday night. Classic radio anthems, each Saturday night from 5, with me, James Allard, on Fantasy Radio.

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5: The Sky News Centre at 7. Leaked documents suggest the Prime Minister's policies aren't so different from Sir Keir Starmer's. Sky News has seen papers from April which show six of the former PM's ideas have already been announced by Andy Burnham, with another eight expected to be unveiled. The files also suggest there was a failed fight back from Sir Keir to keep his job. Megan McElroy is the London Playbook reporter at Politico and isn't that surprised.
6: Andy Burnham was never an ideological pick for Labour. They never chose him because of sort of the manifesto that he'd put together. Frankly, he was doing a different job, and I don't think he was thinking for a long time about the policies that would get him to number 10.
5: The Royal College of Nursing wants more government investment so hospitals can cope better in warm weather. A survey of members found some patients died while others deteriorated in suffocating atmospheres during recent heatwaves. A British woman who was kidnapped in Malawi last week has been rescued. Police say Nusrat Osman, who's 47 and originally from Leicester, was freed safely during an operation in the southern city of Blantyre. Earl Spencer's written that his sister, Princess Diana, had sometimes contemplated ending it all, but her love for her sons stopped her. More claims from his memoir have been released. Our royal correspondent Laura Bundock says the book also makes claims over the then Prince Charles's reaction following Diana's death.
7: Describing the phone call from Prince Charles after she died, he writes, "Unlike my other callers who were stunned, barely able to articulate their condolences and offers of help, he sounded giddily elated, like a lottery winner."
5: In the Europa League, Celtic lost 3-1 at home to Ferencváros of Hungary. Crystal Palace beat Lech Poznan 4-0, while Bournemouth won 2-1 at Real Sociedad. And teenager Floyd Samba grabbed two debut goals as Manchester City thumped Norwich 5-0 to ease their way into the next round of the EFL Cup. That's the latest.
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Well, a very good morning to you and welcome to the Breakfast Show here on Fantasy Radio. Big thank you to Tom Dawson for another awesome overnight express through the night. How does he do it? He's going to have a little lie down now with a very strong cup of coffee if I was him. Weather headlines, it's going to be a bright start, turning cloudier into the afternoon. More up-to-date weather coming up later. Very special day today, Friday, September the 18th, 2026. Our very own Biscuit Tim, otherwise known as Tim Wakefield's birthday. So many happy returns to you.

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2: Well, it's going to be a dry and bright start to the day, but cloud will gradually increase throughout the morning. A little patchy light rain is possible during the afternoon. It's going to feel breezy. Maximum temperature 19 degrees. Tonight, it's going to be a cloudy and rather windy night, then follow with a little rain, possibly over higher ground. It's going to be mild again for most of us, with a minimum temperature of 15 degrees. Tomorrow, winds will ease on Saturday, but staying cloudy. Patchy outbreaks of rain are likely, especially in the west and over high ground. Feeling rather muggy, with a maximum temperature of 20 degrees. Looking further ahead, turning mostly dry from Sunday, although remaining rather cloudy. Some bright or sunny spells developing at times and turning a little warmer too.

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2: Have a quick look at the traffic sensors in and around the Devizes area. Nothing much to report at this time of day. Bath Road, Dunkirk Hill, Nursery, New Park Street, all running smoothly. No delays around the Gaines Lane area. Escort Street, London Road looking good in both directions. As is Nursery Road, Southland Road, Potton Road. Slight build up of traffic around the Semington roundabout area, but nothing too much to worry about at this time of day. West Ashton, Melksham bypass, all looking clear. Going over to the trains, no reported delays or cancellations from Pusey. No cancellations from Chippingham Station, although one or two are running 4 or 5 minutes late. Westbury Station, the 7:42 to Salisbury has been cancelled. More traffic and travel later on in the show.

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2: It's just coming up to 23 minutes past seven. So with this morning's sports news, here is David Garrett.
3: Ferencvaros piled misery on Celtic with a 3-1 win in their Europa League opener at Parkhead. Manager Martin O'Neill knows it is Rangers in the Scottish Premiership next.
4: Sunday's a big game. It's a big game anyway, regardless. And we will be still actually in front regardless of the result by the time the international break starts. But even so, we'd want proper performance against Rangers for the fans and for ourselves.
3: Crystal Palace stepped up to the Europa League impressively, sweeping aside Polish champions Lech Poznan 4-0. The conference champions got goals through Jeremy Pino, Chris Richards, Jürgen Strand, Larsson and Eddie Nketiah. Manager Pierre Sage says every player made their mark.
5: A lot of satisfaction because we scored 4 goals in a different way with 4 different players, with a clean sheet too. That's really important for us because we worked a lot these things after the game in Ipswich. We need to have more control.
3: Bournemouth were successful on their debut in Europe, winning 2-1 at Real Sociedad. Their goals came from Justin Kluivert and Ryan on an historic night for the South Coast club. Coach Thomas Tuchel names his first England squad since the World Cup this morning, with John Stones set to miss out with a thigh injury. Jed Spence, Dan Byrne and Jordan Henderson have not yet been fit enough to play for their clubs this season. Manchester City set up a meeting with Brighton in the fourth round of the EFL Cup by trouncing Norwich 5-0 with a second string team. 17-year-old Floyd Samba scored 2 on his debut. And Brentford look to continue their unbeaten start to the Premier League season when they host West London rivals Chelsea tonight. England's cricketers wrapped up their T20 series with Sri Lanka with a game to spare. Both victories were comfortable. Liam Dawson was man of the match in Cardiff last night as England chased down 145. Tom Banton top scored with an unbeaten 52. Captain Harry Brook says Sri Lanka started well with the bat, but then the bowlers stepped up.
6: The way that we dragged it back in the second half was outstanding with the ball, and there were some good performances there as well. Jama bowling 4 overs straight through, it's never an easy task. And then Liam Dawson, obviously man of the match tonight, the wickets he got and the way that he just reads the game with the experience was outstanding.
3: The playoffs get underway in Rugby League Super League with an eliminator between Wakefield and Leeds tonight. Trinity got the better of the Leopards with a 19-8 victory in their final match of the regular season last Friday.
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2: Thank you very much, David.

some top stories at 7:32. Leaked documents from Number 10 have revealed some of Sir Keir Starmer's planned policies have already been adopted by Andy Burnham. The files show how the Prime Minister's predecessor was hoping to cling on to power with his roadmap. The surveys found patients died, others deteriorated, and some dripped with sweat during chemotherapy during record-breaking summer temperatures. A poll from the Royal College of Nursing also revealed one children's ward in Yorkshire reached 44 degrees Celsius. Princess Diana's brother says the King was goodly elated, like a lottery winner, during a phone call following her death. Earl Spencer's made the allegations in his book. Buckingham Palace is yet to respond to the latest claims. A committee of MPs say a proposed rescue deal of the Thames water by a group of its lenders should be rejected. It wants the government to take it back into public control over concerns about the bidder's financial interests. In local news, a Wiltshire man's guilty of exposing himself to a woman in a shop. Devizes Primary welcomes newest pupils as they start their school adventures. And frustrated police want more powers after disgraceful behaviour in the town centre. You can find out more by heading over to fantasyradio.co.uk, the local and national news section.

0: Scouting for Girls, Elvis Ain't Dead. What lovely English. 23 minutes to 8. Should we do the riddle? Okay, to take part, you can text or WhatsApp me 07520619181. 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So, today's riddle, are you ready? You can see me in the water, but I never get wet. What am I? You can see me in the water, but I never get wet. What am I? 07520619181 if you'd like to text or WhatsApp, or you can email me by going to the website fantasyradio.co.uk and click on the contact us link. You can see me in the water, but I never get wet.
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We're doing this riddle thing this morning on The Breakfast Show. Boy, you guys are quick. First in with the correct answer was Duffy, closely followed by Tina, Lawrence, Joanne, Keith, Paul Phillips and Torben Six. You can see me in the water, but I never get wet. What am I? 07520 619181 to text or WhatsApp me. 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

0: 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A moving novel of memory, music, and unexpected human connection. Fliss is a world-famous pianist, but after suffering amnesia following a traumatic road accident, an extraordinary friendship begins to change her life. This is Sue McGregor's third novel, exploring forgiveness, second chances, and how music has the power to bring people together in difficulty or sadness. Pick up your copy of Perfect Harmony today from Devizes Books in Sidmouth Street.
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2: Have another quick look at the traffic sensors in and around town. Slight delays now at the top of Dunkirk Hill where it joins Bath Road. New Park Street's looking very good in both directions. Traffic building up now quite busy around Gaines Lane in both directions. London Road, that's all running smoothly in both directions, which is good news. Nursted Road, South Broom Road, Potton Road, all looking good. Usual delays now around Semmingham roundabout. West Ashton, that's looking quite busy, as is Melksham Bypass. Going over to the trains, no reported delays or cancellations now from either Pusey or Chippingham Station. News just come in though at Westbury Station, the 10 a.m. Yeovil Penn Mill has been cancelled.
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0: Just coming up to 8 minutes to eight, let's have a look at the front page of the newspapers. The King was elated about the death of Princess Diana in a phone call with her brother Earl Spencer, reports The Times. It's the same story on the cover of The Sun, which leads with claims that then Prince of Wales was giddy during the 1997 call. War of the Words is the headline on the front of the Daily Mirror, which is also leading with expert excerpts from the Earl's biography. The Daily Express, meanwhile, reports a former aide to the King has said that the royal told staff never to criticise Diana. The iPaper writes that Buckingham Palace is on the defensive following the revelations. Like a lottery winner is the splash from the Daily Star, which is also leading with the new book by Diana's brother. The Metro, meanwhile, reports that Buckingham Palace is yet to respond to these claims, but realised a strong rebuttal regarding other allegations. And the Daily Mail leads with the late Queen, who offered to restore Diana's royal title on the day of her funeral. The Daily Telegraph is leading with claims next month's budget will be a tax raid on holiday cottages. The Guardian is reporting that Andy Burnham has said that Britain must be fully commit to reaching net zero by 2050. The Financial Times says the Bank of England's warned that interest rates could rise because of conflict in the Middle East.
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5: News Centre at 8. A leak from the heart of Downing Street reveals how much Andy Burnham has been borrowing from Keir Starmer's plans since entering Number 10. Documents seen by Sky News show six of the former Prime Minister's policies have been adopted by his successor. That's despite Mr Burnham saying he was going to change politics. Home Office Minister Sarah Jones says it's nothing to be concerned about.
6: War in Ukraine, Iran, the cost of living crisis, these challenges remain the same. So it is not surprising that there would be some crossover in terms of the policy interventions. But what I would say is the Prime Minister, Andy Burnham, has a very different agenda, and it's a very clear agenda.
5: A survey found patients died, others deteriorated, and some dripped with sweat during chemotherapy during record-breaking summer temperatures. The poll from the Royal College of Nursing's also revealed one children's ward in Yorkshire reached 44 degrees Celsius. Princess Diana's brother says the King was giddily elated like a lottery winner during a phone call following her death. Earl Spencer's made the allegation in his book. Buckingham Palace is yet to respond to the latest claims. Retail sales rose unexpectedly in August thanks to increased spending during the warm weather. Figures show they were up 0.5% despite the latest jump in fuel prices. Bournemouth had an impressive start to European football with a 2-1 win at Real Sociedad in the Europa League. Crystal Palace beat Lech Poznan 4-0. Manager Pierre Sage says every player made their mark.
7: A lot of satisfaction because we scored 4 goals in a different way with 4 different players, with a clean sheet too. That's really important for us because we worked a lot these things after the game in Ipswich. We need to have more control.
5: Celtic lost 3-1 at home to Ferencváros, and holders Manchester City strolled into the last 16 of the League Cup by thrashing Norwich 5-0. That's the latest. I'm Kat Suave.
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2: The clouds going to gradually increase throughout the morning. A little patchy light rain is possible during this afternoon. It's going to feel breezy with a maximum temperature of 19 degrees. Tonight, a cloudy and rather windy night will follow with a little rain possible over higher ground. It's going to be feeling mild, minimum temperature of 15 degrees. Tomorrow, winds will ease on Saturday, but staying cloudy for most of us. Patchy outbreaks of rain are likely, especially in the west of the region and over higher ground. It's going to feel rather muggy with a maximum temperature of 20 degrees. Looking further ahead, turning mostly dry from Sunday, though remaining rather cloudy, some bright and sunny spells developing at times, turning a little warmer too.

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1: Beat the traffic. 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
2: Have another look at the traffic sensors in and around town. It's looking quite busy now at the top of Dunkirk Hill where it joins Bath Road. Northgate Street going towards Bath Road is looking extremely busy at this time of day. Nothing much to report. New Park Street. Everything's travelling quite smoothly in both directions. Gaines Lane looking particularly busy going out of town towards London Road. London Road itself, slight build of traffic coming in towards St James's Church area, but nothing too much to worry about. Usual delays around Southbroom Road near Devizes School. Looking clear going down through Long Street. All looking rather good at this time of day. Usual delays around Sandington Roundabout, West Ashton Bypass, that's looking busy, as is the Melksham Bypass. Going over to the trains, no cancellations from Pusey or Chivingham Station. One or two trains are running 2 or 3 minutes late. Westbury Station, 10 a.m, Yeovil, Penn Mill has been cancelled.
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0: A new one from Morgan Wallen, Been By Now. 11 minutes past 8. If you just tuned in, I'm Mike Linford, sitting in for Mark Barnes on The Breakfast Show here on Fantasy Radio, and we're running today's riddle. So far on our winning list, we have Duffy, Tina, Lawrence, Joanne, Keith, Paul Phillips, Torbin Six, and the lovely Jan. 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Today's riddle: you can see me in the water, but I never get wet. What am I? You can see me in the water, but I never get wet. What am I?
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Well, it's just coming up to 18 minutes past 8. If you missed it earlier, there's a bit of a celebration going on in the studio. It's our very own Biscuit Tim's birthday today. I wouldn't say no to another slice of cake. Thank you very much. So if you're celebrating your birthday as well, many happy returns of the day from all of us here at Fantasy Radio.

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2: Well, as we heard earlier on the news, MPs say that the Thames Water Rescue Deal should be scrapped, and we find out why managers stay in their roles for so long. Stevie Shillinghall is here now with this morning's business news.
3: A committee of MPs says a rescue deal by lenders for Thames Water should be rejected. They say the £10 billion takeover plan doesn't have the public, the company or the environment at heart. They want the firm put into special administration to prepare for new owners. Flexible working has become one of the main reasons for managers to stay in their jobs. The Chartered Management Institute found that almost 2 in 5 say it's the main reason they remain with their current employer. Politicians are warning that decisions over the future of publicly owned British Steel remain unresolved. The Public Accounts Committee says the government's not yet set out a credible plan to make the firm financially sustainable. And manufacturers are urging ministers to focus on reducing costs that they say stop them from hiring workers. Make UK says next month's budget should address the UK's uncompetitive industrial energy costs.
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Top stories at 8:31. Andy Burnham's been found to have adopted many of Sir Keir Starmer's policies despite promising a change in politics. Leaked documents show the Prime Minister's borrowed 6 ideas from his predecessor with plans to unveil 8 others. Children as young as 5 are being exposed to material posted online by network coercing them into self-harm. The National Crime Agency's received nearly 1,500 reports linked to the comms since last October. Earl Spencer's latest memoir claims that then Prince Charles sounded giddily elated following Princess Diana's death in 1997. Buckingham Palace is yet to comment on the latest allegations, but previously said paternal grief can cloud reason. In sport, Manchester City eased past Norwich 5-0 to make it through to the 4th round of the EFL Cup. In local news, a Wiltshire man's guilty of exposing himself to a woman in a shop. Devizes Primary welcomes newest pupils as they start their school adventure, and frustrated police want more power after disgraceful behaviour in the town centre. You can find out more by heading on to Fantasy Radio's website, that's fantasyradio.co.uk, and go to the local and national news sections.

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2: Well, there's changes to Strictly, and Dame Helen Mirren tells us what she looks for in a role. Kat Suave's here now with the morning showbiz news.
3: Emma Willis says celebrities will be paired up with their partners on Strictly Come Dancing in a way that's never been done before. She, along with professional dancer Johannes Radebe and comedian Josh Widdicombe, are the new hosts of the long-running BBC show. Emma says the stars will now meet their partners on the dance floor rather than during a pre-recorded video. Big Brother co-host Will Best has announced he and his partner Toby Rose are expecting their first child together. The 41-year-old, who's taking part in this year's revamped Strictly Come Dancing, shared the news on Instagram in a recap of his summer. A host of famous faces, including Fleur East and AJ Adudu, offered their congratulations to the couple. Dame Helen Mirren says recently she's been choosing roles with fun in mind. She stars alongside Pierce Brosnan and Tom Hardy in Mobland and says it's been a great story to be a part of.
4: I think I did choose fun. You know, I mean, I always thought of myself as a terribly serious actress. You know, I was really up my own bum, you know, in many ways, as a young actress. I went off with Peter Brook. I went through the desert. I did experimental theatre.
3: Season 2 is out on Paramount Plus now. And a YouTube star says it's easier now than ever to make it on social media. Max Fosh rose to fame for doing comedy stunts like running for Mayor of London and competing in the Mr. Universe contest. He's now got over 5 million subscribers to his channel and says the day of celebrity is slightly fading away.
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Well, it's just coming up to 20 minutes to 9. If you just tuned in, Mike Linford here sitting in for Mark Barnes on The Breakfast Show here on Fantasy Radio. And we've been playing this little riddle thing. Over the past few hours, I've been asking you, you can see me in the water, but I never get wet. What am I? First on the list was Duffy, then Tina, Lawrence, Joanne, Keith, Paul Phillips, Torbin Six, Jan, Lynn and Sylvia. And if you've been playing along at home, if you had the answer, your reflection, you are on that winning list.

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6: Have one final look at the traffic sensors in and around town. As you'd expect at this time of day, Dunkirk Hill, Bath Road, inbound, looking extremely busy. That's going right the way down through Northgate Street, round into New Park Street. The other major hotspot in town this morning is Gaines Lane. That's looking incredibly busy, very slow moving traffic at this time of day. London Road not looking too bad, seems to be running quite smoothly in both directions, as is Nursted Road. Traffic's building up, slight delays on Southbury Road going down towards the roundabout. Potton Road, that's looking quite clear. Usual delays now around Semington roundabout area. West Ashton looking busy, as is the Melksham bypass. On the trains, I'm pleased to say no delays or cancellations anymore from either Pusey, Chippingham or Westbury Station.

Our group needs no introduction. That's the Supremes. You can't hurry love. 7 minutes to nine. Let's have a little look and see what happened on this day in history, shall we? Well, back in 1502, explorer Christopher Columbus landed at Costa Rica on his fourth and final voyage. 1809, on this day, the Royal Opera House in London opened. And on this day in 1830, a race was held between a horse and, as they were called then, an iron horse. Tom Thumb, the first locomotive built in America, was pitted against a real horse in a 9-mile course between Riley's Tavern and Baltimore. Sadly, the train Tom Thumb suffered mechanical difficulties, including a leaky boiler, and the horse won. Nothing worse than a leaky boiler. Leave it. On this day in 1879, the Blackpool Illuminations were switched on for the very first time. And on this day in 1885, riots. Yeah, riots broke out in Montreal to protest against compulsory smallpox vaccinations. On this day in 1932, the body of Welsh-born actress Peg Entwistle was found under the Hollywood sign. She'd committed suicide by jumping from the letter H. Moving a little bit more up to date, on this day in 1964, the Addams Family TV series debuted in America. In 1971, on this day, The Who scored their first and only UK number one album with Who's Next. The band's sixth LP release featuring Won't Get Fooled Again. On this day in 1981, France abolished the execution by guillotine. Used for more than 200 years to behead those sentenced to death. It's cheerful for a breakfast show. Oh, this is a bit more upbeat. On this day in 1984, David Bowie won Video of the Year for China Girl at the first MTV Video Awards. On this day in 1993, Meatloaf, they went to number one on the UK album chart for the first of five times with Bat Out of Hell.

And on this day in 2022, US President Joe Biden declared the pandemic is over. It's just coming up to 3 minutes to nine. Taking us up to the news, it's the Isley Brothers.

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5: News Centre at 9. Andy Burnham's been found to have adopted many of Keir Starmer's policies despite promising a change in politics. Leaked documents show the Prime Minister's borrowed 6 ideas from his predecessor, with plans to unveil 8 others. And investigations expose the scale and methods of an online network whose members target vulnerable children. The Comm operates across popular gaming and social networks, and Sky News has found children as young as 5 have been extorted into acts of abuse. Chief Constable Rebecca Riggs is the National Policing Lead for Child Protection.
6: We received a referral from the National Crime Agency. This individual has contacted a number of young girls in an online space and has coerced and incited them into committing harmful acts.
5: A survey of nurses is giving a picture of what it's like to treat patients in temperatures of up to 44 degrees. Some report people fainting, others suffering dehydration and a general dip in outcomes for those in hospital. Earl Spencer's latest memoir claims the then Prince Charles sounded giddily elated following Princess Diana's death. Buckingham Palace has yet to comment on the latest allegations, but previously said grief can cloud reason. In sport, Manchester City eased past Norwich 5-0 to make it through to the fourth round of the EFL Cup. Celtic lost 3-1 to Ferencváros in the Europa League. Ahead of another meeting with Rangers on Sunday in the Scottish Premiership, Martin O'Neill admits his squad have got to pick themselves back up.
7: I think that confidence is a funny old thing, because you can gain it slowly and you can and it can ebb away so quickly. Yeah, I think confidence is a big thing. I think it's a big thing in the game anyway, but if one or two players are lacking that, then part of my job to restore that.
5: And St Andrews has been named the UK's top university. Cambridge drops to 4th in the Times annual guide. That's the latest. I'm Kat Suave.
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The new one from the Womack Sisters, If I Let You, starting off hour three of Friday morning's breakfast show. Mike Linford here, sitting in for Mark Barnes. Loads of great music lined up for you, and a little pop-related music quiz coming up shortly.

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2: Well, after a fairly bright start, cloud will gradually increase throughout the morning. A little patchy light rain is possible during the afternoon. Maximum temperature 19 degrees. Tonight is going to be a cloudy and rather windy night. We'll follow with a little rain possible over higher ground. It's going to feel fairly mild for most of us, with a minimum temperature of 15 degrees. Tomorrow, winds easing on Saturday, but staying cloudy for most of us. Patchy outbreaks of rain are likely, especially in the west of the region. Feeling rather muggy with a temperature of 20 degrees. Looking further ahead, turning mostly dry from Sunday, though remaining rather cloudy. Some bright or sunny spells developing at times, turning a little warmer too.

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Tina Turner with Private Dancer here on Fantasy Radio, 20 minutes past nine. Mike Linford here sitting in for Mark Barnes on The Breakfast Show. No mystery year this year. Instead, we've got three pop music related questions. As it's the end of the week, we thought we'd go easy. They're easy for me because I've got the answers. If you know any of them, give me a call, 730-555. You can text or WhatsApp me on 07520-619181. Don't forget, pop your name on it for me, please. Or you can send me an email. 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So are you ready? Here is question one. Which American singer and teen idol is famous for her 1987 cover of I Think We're Alone Now? Which American singer and teen idol is famous for her 1987 cover of I Think We're Alone Now? Question two. According to Phil Collins, how many hearts were there believing in just one mind? According to Phil Collins, how many hearts were there believing in just one mind? How you doing? That's brilliant. Question three. What nationality are AHA? What nationality are AHA? So if you know the answer to one of them, two of them, or all three of them, give me a call, 730-555. You can text or WhatsApp me, 07520-619181. Don't forget, pop your name on it for me, please. 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Just had a panic message in from Tina. I missed one and two. So just for you, Tina, or anybody else, here are those questions one more time. Question one, which American singer and teen icon is famous for her 1987 cover of I Think We're Alone Now? Question two, according to Phil Collins, how many hearts were there believing in just one mind? And question three, what nationality are AHA? Don't be shy. Get those answers in. 730-555 is the number to call me. If you'd sooner text or WhatsApp, 07520-619181. 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

Shania Twain, I'm gonna get you good here on Fantasy Radio. 29 minutes past nine, we have three winners in so far. I'm gonna nickname them the 3T team. Well done to Tina, Timbo, and Torbin 6.

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2: 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This is a unique outdoor performance by a five-strong inclusive ensemble of playful troublemakers. 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

Leon Bridges, Light the Way here on Fantasy Radio, 21 minutes to 10. Quick recap on today's three music-related questions. So far on the winning list, we have Tina, Timbo, Torbin Six, Lawrence and Sylvia. So well done to all of you. See if you can join them. Question one. Which American singer and teen icon is famous for a 1987 cover of I Think We're Alone Now? Question 2. According to Phil Collins, how many hearts were there believing in just one mind? And question 3. What nationality are Aha? If you know the answer to one of them, two of them, all three of them, give me a call, 730-555. You can text or WhatsApp me your answer, 07520-619181. Don't forget, pop your name on it for me, please. Or you can send me an email, go to the website, fantasyradio.co.uk, and click on that contact us link. So one final time. Which American singer and teen icon is famous for a 1987 cover of I Think We're Alone Now? Question 2. According to Phil Collins, how many hearts were there believing in just one mind? And question 3. What nationality are Aha? Good luck.

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Well, if you've been playing along with the quiz this morning and you guessed that answer to question one was Tiffany, the answer to question two was two, and the answer to question three was Norwegian. So well done to Tina, Timbo, Torbin Six, Lawrence, Sylvia, Elaine and Paul out in the sunny foothills of France. And a big thank you to Duffy, Joanne, Keith, Paul Phillips, Jan and Lynn for taking part in this morning's breakfast show. Stay tuned to Fantasy Radio. Coming up after the news at 10, we have 2 hours of fantasy favourites. Ian will be with you from 12 with Friday's edition of Pack Lunch. Neil Provis from 2 with the afternoon show. Mark Lister takes over with Friday Night Live from 7. I should be back on Monday lunchtime at 12 with the first packed lunch of the week, so I hope you can join me then. If you're a Sombra fan, we've got a new one. My Body Isn't Ready. Coming up after we listen to this classic from The Temptations. Papa Was a Rolling

Well, that's it for me. I should be back Monday lunchtime from 12. Whatever you're doing this weekend, have fun. Thanks for being there. It's big love for me. Bye-bye.

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5: Sky News Centre at 10. Leaked documents suggest the Prime Minister's policies aren't so different from Sir Keir Starmer's. Sky News has seen papers from April which show six of the former PM's ideas have already been announced by Andy Burnham, with another eight expected to be unveiled. Megan McElroy is the London Playbook reporter at Politico and isn't surprised.
6: Andy Burnham was never an ideological pick for Labour. They never chose him because of sort of the manifesto that he'd put together. Frankly, he was doing a different job, and I don't think he was thinking for a long time about the policies that would get him to number 10.
5: A six-month investigation's revealed a violent online network is using gaming and social media platforms to encourage vulnerable young children to self-harm. The National Crime Agency's received nearly 1,500 reports of The Comm since last October. More claims from Princess Diana's brother against King Charles have emerged ahead of his tell-all book being published. Earl Spencer claimed the royal was giddily elated during a phone call following his sister's death. A British woman who was kidnapped in Malawi last week has been rescued. Police say Nusrat Osman, who's originally from Leicester, was freed safely during an operation in the southern city of Blantyre. Nurses in England say patients died while others deteriorated in suffocating atmospheres because of summer heat on NHS wards. The Royal College of Nursing also found cancer patients dripping with sweat during chemotherapy, and one nurse reported seeing maggots in wounds. Patricia Marquis from the organisation wants the government to act quickly.
7: We really have got to ask the government with urgency to look at the amount it's investing in the infrastructure, but also on the measures it's taking to prevent that getting worse.
5: And retail sales rose unexpectedly in August. Food and clothes were the biggest drivers, while more of us decided to shop online and at department stores. That's the latest. I'm Kat Suave.
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There's Bob, and there's Joni, there's Jackson and Neil. There's Lennon, there's Bowie, and the Dan made of steel. There's Stevie and Marvin, Bill Withers and Sly, America Eagle, CSN and Y. There's Purple and Zeppelin, there's Free, and there's Todd. There's Poco, Renaissance, Al Stewart and Rod. There's Focus, Santana, there's the Winter Boys too. There's Skinner, the Allmans, the Doobies and Lou. There's Bruce and there's Floyd, there's Nils and the Stones. I play them all from the music I own. The show is Bob Lawrence's album collection. Saturday night here from 8 till 11.

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5: News Centre at midday. Andy Burnham's using a meeting with his Irish counterpart to push for deeper ties between the UK and the European Union. Meanwhile, leaked documents show the new PM's adopted many of Keir Starmer's policies despite promising a change in politics. The Tories are calling Mr Burnham the copy and paste Prime Minister. Labour MP Jess Phillips has denied that and says it's no surprise that some policies feel similar.
6: It's the art of the obvious that things like, you know, trying to get rid of rogue shops. There isn't on high streets. There isn't a member of parliament in the country who wouldn't sit and moan to you all day about those sorts of things.
5: A man from Dumbarton who's faced the death penalty over his campaigning for Sikh human rights in India has been granted bail. Jagtar Singh Johal was arrested by Indian authorities in 2017 over alleged terror offences. The Russian Foreign Ministry summoned a UK envoy over what it's calling a further increase in weapons supplies to Ukraine. The Kremlin wants Britain to abandon its policy of escalation after taking action against Danai Dalakia. Princess Diana's brother claims the then Prince Charles sounded giddily elated during a phone call following her death. Buckingham Palace hasn't yet responded to those allegations made in Earl Spencer's memoir. England boss Thomas Tuchel says both Trent Alexander-Arnold and Cole Palmer have been recalled to his Three Lions squad due to their good starts to the season. The pair return having missed the World Cup this summer. Tuchel says Palmer now has the chance to impress in their upcoming Nations League fixtures.
7: Cole has his starts that he always had, but he has his numbers back, he has assists back, he has decisive goals back, so that's why he's in the squad, and I think he has a point to prove, and the same goes for Trent.
5: And MPs will look into the UK's dismal record at the Eurovision Song Contest. Look Mum No Computer came in last place at this year's event with just 1 point. That's the latest. I'm Kat Suave.
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9: It's a packed lunch this Friday lunchtime. It's Ian with you until 2, then Neil Provis is with you for the afternoon into the drive time. We should have heard Lady K, but she's not well, so get well soon, Lady K. Groove Jets and Spiller gets this hour underway.

0: Spiller Groove Jet. Quizzical quiz is coming up, but first let's have a look at the weather. 5 past midday on this pre-weekend show. Well, all right, it's Friday.
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0: Cloud will gradually increase and a little patchy light rain is possible during the afternoon. Maximum temperatures 19 degrees. A cloudy and rather windy night will follow with a little rain possible. Overnight temperatures no lower than 15 degrees. Winds easing on Saturday but staying cloudy for all. Patchy outbreaks of rain are likely, especially in the west and over high ground. Feeling rather muggy. Maximum temperatures 20 degrees. Turning mostly dry from Sunday, although remaining rather cloudy. Some bright or sunny spells developing at times and turning a little warmer.
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0: This is Plans. This is Brendan Flowers. And then we'll have the quizzical quiz for this hour.

0: Random Flowers and Plans he drew up years ago. The time is 10 past midday on this Friday lunchtime. Let's have a look at the quizzical quiz, the question for this hour.
1: It's time for the packed lunch quizzical quiz.
0: What is the most spoken language in the world by native speakers? 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
0: Sailing on the seven seas. OMD. What a great tune from the 1980s. Blimey, 40 plus years old. Sounds as good today as

Orchestra Maneuvers in the Dark, OMD, from the 80s, sailing on the seven seas. Lawrence has got the quizzical quiz question correct. What is the most spoken language in the world by native speakers? Is it French? Is it English? Is it Chinese? The music continues on the musical. Fantastic. Fantasy Radio. Lunch Break. Johnny Johnson and the Bandwagon. Let's blame it on the Pony Express.

0: Johnny Johnson and the Bandwagon, Blame It on the Pony Express. The time is 17 minutes past 12 on the packed lunch on Fantasy Radio.
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It's Packed Lunch with Ian until 2, then Neil Provis takes over 2 until 7. He's got the afternoon show through to drive this Friday afternoon.

0520 619181. This is Noel Gallagher's High Flying Birds and Black Star Dancing.

0: Elton to Mrs. W. Lawrence and Tina for getting all the question right in the quizzical quiz. Let's have a listen to what's happening in the showbiz world this Friday lunchtime. It's Cat Suave.
1: Emma Willis says celebrities will be paired up with their partners on Strictly Come Dancing in a way that's never been done before. She, along with professional dancer Johannes Radebe and comedian Josh Widdicombe, are the new hosts of the long-running BBC show. Emma says the stars will now meet their partners on the dance floor rather than during a pre-recorded video. Big Brother co-host Will Best has announced he and his partner Toby Rose are expecting their first child together. The 41-year-old, who's taking part in this year's revamped Strictly Come Dancing, shared the news on Instagram in a recap of his summer. A host of famous faces, including Fleur East and AJ Odudu, offered their congratulations to the couple. Dame Helen Mirren says recently she's been choosing roles with fun in mind. She stars alongside Pierce Brosnan and Tom Hardy in Mobland and says it's been a great story to be a part of.
2: I think I did choose fun. You know, I mean, I always thought of myself as a terribly serious actress. You know, I was really up my own bum, you know, in many ways, as a young actress. I went off with Peter Brook, I went through the desert, I did experimental theatre.
1: Season 2 is out on Paramount Plus now. And a YouTube star says it's easier now than ever to make it on social media. Max Fosh rose to fame for doing comedy stunts like running for Mayor of London and competing in the Mr. Universe contest. He's now got over 5 million subscribers to his channel and says the day of celebrity is slightly fading away.
0: That was Cat Suave with today's showbiz news.
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0: This coming Saturday, the 19th of September, between 10 a.m. and 12 noon, there'll be a coffee, cookies and chat in the Bratton Jubilee Hall. Drop in to enjoy a freshly brewed coffee or tea and delicious homemade cookies while you catch up with others and make new friends. 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There's a carer's afternoon tea at the Bear Hotel here in the marketplace from 1 p.m. to 2:30 p.m. this coming Wednesday, the 23rd of September. Carers Together Wiltshire warmly invites all unpaid carers to this free event. 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It's essential that unpaid carers telephone Carers Together Wiltshire in advance to reserve a place and notify of any dietary requirements. 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
1: Vanessa Carlton and A Thousand Miles. Well done to Elaine and Paul in the Pyrenees. Yep, they got the quizzical quiz correct.

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0: 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Is it English, French?
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0: Or is it Chinese? We've had plenty of answers. Right, Lawrence, Mrs. W, Tina, Elaine and Paul, and Sylvia.
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0: Little Angels and Too Much Too Young plays now at 12 minutes to 1. Rigging

Little Angels, Too Much, Too Young. 8 minutes to 1, Bow Wow Wow, and I Want Candy plays next on the Packed Lunch. So what is the most spoken language in the world by native speakers? Is it Chinese? Is it English? Is it French? Lawrence, Mrs. W, Tina, Elaine and Paul and Sylvia have all got it right. You got to the end of I Want Candy, and then I'll give you the answer to this hour's quizzical quiz. Next hour is, in which year did the Berlin Wall fall? 89, 90 or 91?

0: Congratulations to Lawrence, Mrs. W, Tina, Elaine Impall, and Sylvia, who said or guessed correct what is the most spoken language in the world by native speakers. It's Chinese, and Tina even told me which dialect. It's Mandarin.
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1: 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From the Sky News Centre at 1. The family of a British man detained in India for nearly 9 years without conviction say there's a light at the end of the tunnel as he's been granted bail. Jagtar Singh Johal from Dumbarton was arrested by Indian authorities in 2017 over alleged terrorism offences, but the 39-year-old still faces federal charges. His brother Gurpreet says it's still a guessing game as to whether they'll be reunited.
5: If the government show political will, I believe that Jagtar could be back before the end of the year. If the government don't show political will, then these cases can take up to 40 years for it to conclude.
1: Labour insists Andy Burnham isn't continuity Starmer after leaked documents revealed he's already adopted some of his predecessor's planned policies. The files from Number 10 show how Sir Keir was hoping to cling on to power. The Kremlin summoned the UK's envoy in Moscow to issue a formal protest over what it's calling further increases in weapons supplies to Ukraine. It says Russians go to the polls for the country's first parliamentary election since invading its neighbour. Mother Care's warning of a highly uncertain future. Its Middle East partners planning to close most of its franchise stores across the region next year. It's claimed prescribing exercise to people with heart problems could cut hospital admissions. Experts at the University of Glasgow have found it can reduce the risk of heart attacks by almost a fifth. And England boss Thomas Tuchel says Trent Alexander-Arnold has the chance to fight for his place in his Three Lions side and earn his trust.
6: He was not with us at the World Cup. We trusted other players. I still stick with this decision. He always said he's up for a fight. He always said he's up to fight for his place, especially for England. So it's on him to prove. And more than welcome in camp. We have a long camp. I'm sure he will show up.
1: Cole Palmer and Liverpool's 18-year-old Rio Engamoa are also in England's group for the four upcoming Nations League fixtures. They first play Spain next Saturday. That's the latest. I'm Kat Suave.
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7: Hour 2 of the packed lunch with Ian until 2, then it's Neil Provis until 7. This hour gets underway musically with The Christians and Born Again. We'll have a look at the weather after this.

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0: Cloud will gradually increase and a little patchy light rain is possible during the afternoon. Maximum temperatures 19 degrees. A cloudy and rather windy night will follow with a little rain possible. Overnight temperatures no lower than 15 degrees. Winds easing on Saturday but staying cloudy for all. Patchy outbreaks of rain are likely, especially in the west and over high ground. Feeling rather muggy. Maximum temperatures 20 degrees. Turning mostly dry from Sunday, although remaining rather cloudy. Some bright or sunny spells developing at times and turning a little warmer. Carly Simon.
4: Now. My dear extremely forlorn friend, I hear your love has stormed out the door, but a random

0: Carly Simon and Howl. 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
1: It's time for the packed lunch quizzical quiz.
0: In which year did the Berlin Wall fall? Was it in 1990, 1991 or 1989? Which year did the Berlin Wall fall?
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That's Eternal. It's 14 minutes past one. It's a packed lunch with Ian. Interesting answers coming up with the quizzical quiz this hour. In which year did the Berlin Wall fall? 89, 90 or 91? Lawrence got it right. Craig's got it right. Pete's got it right. Tina's got it right. Elaine and Paul and Torbin 6.

Corbin Six just remembered that he actually then got the year right. They were actually there when it was being pulled down. Oh, our memories.

Footsteps in the Dark. That's the Isley Brothers. Elaine and Paul said their answer, which I won't give at the moment. We had a piece of the wall in our garden here in the south of France that I, Elaine, knocked out myself under the watchful eye

0: Perfect Harmony is the new book from Devizes author Sue McGregor. A moving novel of memory, music, and unexpected human connection. Fliss is a world-famous pianist, but after suffering amnesia following a traumatic road accident, an extraordinary friendship begins to change her life. This is Sue McGregor's third novel, exploring forgiveness, second chances, and how music has the power to bring people together in difficulty or sadness. 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

0: badly drawn boy and all possibilities. Yeah, just seen a photo from Elaine and Paul of their bits of the Berlin Wall. It's a packed lunch. It's 25 minutes past one. 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
0: Survivor Eye of the Tiger plays now on the packed lunch. Did you want to join Lawrence, Tina, Elaine and Paul, Craig, Torben 6, CJ and Pete, who've all got the quizzical quiz correct? In which year did the Berlin Wall fall? Was it in 1990? Was it in 1989? Or was it in 1991? Here is the contact details.
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0: 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Was it one of the Rockies that that was in? 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
0: Over at the Pewsham, at the bottom of Derry Hill, the Rolling Stones now are performing on the evening of Saturday, the 19th of September. The Doors and Bar will open at 6:30 with music from 7 o'clock, and the main act is at 8 o'clock. 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A quiz night canal cruise, including a fish and chips supper, takes place from the wharf on Thursday, the 24th of September, from 7 p.m. to 10 p.m. For advanced bookings, which is required, go to Devizes Books or visit cattrust.org.uk, where there is also further information. Float from the wharf to Horsen and back while testing your brains with the quiz, lubricating yourself at the licensed bar on board, and enjoying supper. Cost is £23 per person to include the supper or a vegetarian alternative. Teams will be of four people, but individuals can be combined into fours on arrival.
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0: I'm glad Craig's listening, correcting me. Well done, thank you. They're not Australian, their previous songsters, they're American. Here's Universal and Blur. 28 minutes to 2.

Universal, that's a blur. The time is 25 minutes to 2. Would you like to join Lawrence, Tina, Craig, Elaine and Paul, Torbin 6, CJ, Pete and Flash Sam with the correct answer to the quizzical quiz? In which year did the Berlin Wall fall? 1989, 1990 or 1991? It's Christina Galera.

the list of people getting it correct, getting our quizzical quiz correct. Well done. I'll give you the answer in about 5 to 2. Here's UB40 and a classic reggae tune, if ever you've heard one, all the way back from the 1990s. It's Food for Thought. In which year did the Berlin Wall fall? 89, 90 or 91? Lots of right answers.

0: the quizzical quiz then. In which year did the Berlin Wall fall? 89, 90 or 91?
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Coming up today on Fantasy Radio, after me at 2, it's Neil Provis with the afternoon show. Drive Time at 5, also with Neil. At 7, it's Mark Lister with the Friday Night Live. Andy Henley's Retro Radio Show. That's at 9. At 11, it's A Love Train with Helen Mason. And at midnight, it's the Overnight Express. This is Lainey Wilson and Wildflowers and Wild Horses. It's 11 to 2. About 5 to 2, I'll give it the answer to today's quizzical quiz.

0: Oh, My Love. That's the score. Claire, Lynette, Lawrence, Tina, Justin, Craig, Elaine and Paul, Torben Six, CJ, Pete and Flash Sam all guessed the year was 1989 in which the Berlin Wall fell. Well done, one and all. We do it all again Thursday and Friday next week on the Packed Lunch. Neil's in the studio now, so I've got to get this right.
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2: Hey, it's Barnsley. I like Barnsley. I've been listening to him on the radio for years, but I don't want to hear new songs today. If only I had a time machine, I could go back and hear all those songs I used to listen to years ago again.
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2: Who are you?
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4: 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You see this? Well, this is the time setting. That's critical to a billionth part of a nanosecond. You see?
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2: 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That was Barnsley. 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
0: Swindon's very own Gilbert O'Sullivan. Yeah, he lived in Swindon for many a long year. Last track from me, Neil's next with the afternoon show. And he might drive you as well. I'm on Fantasy Thursday next week.

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5: Centre at 2. A teenage asylum seeker who piloted an overcrowded dinghy carrying 165 people over the channel has been jailed for over 2 years. 19-year-old Chan Attack from South Sudan pleaded guilty to endangering others during a crossing in July. The court heard one of the dinghy's engines was not functioning. Our correspondent Barnaby Papadoulis has more.
6: Whilst it was crossing, it did begin to deflate in the middle of the English Channel. It was intercepted by Border Force, who had to tow it to shore. Prosecutors said earlier in this case that it was around 13 metres long, about the same length as a small bus.
5: Air traffic control operator NATS says an outage last week, which affected hundreds of thousands of passengers, was caused by a software defect. Its chief executive says a permanent fix is being tested and deployed. A British man who's been detained in India for nearly 9 years without conviction has been granted bail, but still faces trial over alleged terror offences. Jagtar Singh Johal from Dumbarton was arrested and allegedly bundled into an unmarked car in Punjab in 2017. His brother Gurpreet says it's not the end of the road.
7: I'll keep going until my brother's back home. Just because the government have failed him over the last 9 years doesn't mean the campaign, the family, the community, reprieve, redress are going to fail him. We'll continue to battle until Jagtar is back home.
5: HarperCollins has confirmed it will no longer publish books by David Walliams. The firm had already stopped releasing any new titles following allegations of inappropriate behaviour, which he denies. BrewDog employees are among those being told they won't get any of the money they're owed after a rescue deal. Administrators for the beer company say there's insufficient funds. And after missing the World Cup, Cole Palmer and Trent Alexander-Arnold are back in the England squad. Phil Foden's still missing, though, ahead of Nations League ties. That's the latest. I'm Ruth McKee.
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10: 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Big thanks to Ian then, returning next Thursday at midday. 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

0: Dooley's kicking off Friday afternoon. Hi to Flash Sam and to Roy. Hope all's well with you. Hope your Friday's going well. Heading towards the weekend. Oh, we'll play that one for Sam.
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0: Well, it says here a little patchy light rain possible during this afternoon. Maximum temperature of 19. Tonight, cloudy and rather windy, with little rain possible, and a mild night. Minimum temperature down to 15. Saturday, winds easing on Saturday, but staying cloudy for all. Patchy outbreaks of rain are likely, especially in the west of the region and over higher ground. Feeling muggy again, maximum of 20. And from Sunday onwards, turning mostly dry from Sunday, although remaining rather cloudy. Some bright and sunny intervals developing at times, and also turning a little warmer too. Okay, welcome to Friday afternoon. I hope you can stick around. Hi to Tina. 6 after 2.

Some good tunes this afternoon for you. Taking you through Friday tea time as well. Roy saying down in Westbury had a bit of rain earlier on today. I haven't seen any rain or felt any rain across Devizes this morning.

0: There's so much happening at the Devizes Conservative Club. 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

I'll be there at 2:20. Big hello to Craig. Lovely choices, especially the Nolans. We'll get them on. Excellent stuff. Keep them coming. If you want to tune on this afternoon, like Craig, never be alone, I'll be get in touch. All the usual ways. We'll get a tune on for you between now and 7:00. Happy to oblige this afternoon. So hi to Tina and Roy and Flash Sam, Craig, all joining in already this afternoon. Thank you all for being there. And hi to all the businesses around Devizes, having Fantasy Riot on in their shops, and the customers. Hi to all. Oh, and hello to CJ, who's just popped in with a message. Yeah, excellent stuff there. CJ, we'll get them on. A couple of stories this afternoon. A teenager who piloted a dinghy carrying record 165 migrants across the English Channel to the UK has been sentenced to 2 years and 3 months in prison. The 19-year-old from South Sudan admitted endangering others during a sea crossing. That was back on the 23rd of July. Prosecutors at Canterbury Crown Court said the 19-year-old created a risk of death and serious personal injury to others on board the boat. At the time, the so-called mega dinghy set a record for the largest number of migrants brought over on a small boat in recent years. That figure has since been surpassed, with 230 people on a vessel back in August.

They say the quality of life jackets on board was completely inadequate, and fire risk was considerable due to how close batteries were to fuel cans. And the size of the vessel and the number of people on board.

0: between here and France. Now, plans to build more than 100 homes on the site of the old Wadworth Brewery site here in Devizes. Proposals to redevelop the former brewery site itself on Northgate Street were approved back in February 2025. The scheme promoted by developer Backhouse Housing included the construction of 102 canal-side residential units, 273 square metres of retail space too. The housing development covers a large portion of the former brewery complex after Wadworth moved across to Folly Road on the Hopton Industrial Estate. However, the scheme does not include the iconic brewery tower and certain listed buildings which are subject to separate heritage proposals. When planning was granted, Wiltshire Council imposed dozens of conditions one of which was a submission and approval of an energy strategy. And this week, the council signed off the strategy. The site benefits from a highly sustainable location within parking distance and walking distance of shops, schools, healthcare facilities and public transport. And measures to reduce carbon emissions include a high-performance building fabric, low-energy lighting, air source heat pumps, and smart meters. And water efficiency measures will limit household consumption to 125 litres per person per day through low-flow fittings, efficient appliances, water metering, and rainwater butts. It's all going on over there.
1: 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Between 9 and 10, hits and headlines from the year gone by.
2: Yes, he wakes me up.
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2: 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Who wrote this? It's appalling grammar.
0: Not me. Now, hi to Paul and Elaine. Tune on the way for you. Thanks for tuning in.

on the radio. 2:28. Now, KFC has sparked serious excitement recently when it launched a partnership with a wine company. The excitement mounted when it was confirmed that Walker's KFC Crisp were returning 5 years after they were axed from shops. And it seems the fast food chain is on a roll, as it's just announced the new iconic brand as well. KFC and Doritos are joining forces to launch a new limited edition menu across the UK called Doritos Loaded. The dish features two KFC original recipe tenders layered with tangy cheese Doritos, cheese sauce, tomato salsa, original ranch dressing. And after making waves across Europe last month, the drop rolls out into Britain on this Monday. You need to be fast and act fast, as this £5.99 limited edition item will only be available until the 4th of October for dine-in, takeaway and delivery via Just Eat. Wine thing they've partnered up with, aka they call it chicken wine. Wonder what that's like. So Doritos Loaded is our biggest flavour drop of the autumn, say KFC, bringing maximum crunch and serious hype. Blink and you'll miss it.

all going on at KFC. If you like your KFC. Now, there's a question this afternoon. What's your favourite fast food? Get in touch and let us know. I'd love to hear from you this afternoon. Now, we must say good afternoon to Elaine and Paul from the glorious foothills of the French Pyrenees. Now, on Sunday, this marks 30 years since Paul and I, says Elaine, went out on our first ever date, having been work colleagues for several years. And he did help wallpaper the lounge in London at the time. And next June, they celebrate 25 years. Their wedding anniversary. Congratulations. I think mine's 26 this year. I have to check the date. So I'm sure Paul would love to hear anything by the Beatles or Level 42. And we can do both. We'll do your double play this afternoon. And Elaine says, he is absolutely my world. Oh, how sweet is that? Nice one, Elaine. Congratulations to you. And enjoy your Sunday, whatever you're up to. We'll play this one for you. Level 42 first. We'll get some Beatles on for you as well. From their album Level Best. Level 42. And Love Games seems to fit.

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Now, some tunes on the way for Craig and CJ. If you'd like to get one on this afternoon, we can do that for you. We played some Level 42 for Paul and Elaine this afternoon, who's going on a date on Sunday, celebrating their 30 years since Paul and Elaine went out on their first date. And yeah, have a lovely day there, and have a lovely wedding anniversary too. Time soon goes. We'll get some Beatles on for you very shortly.

Old Mavis from the Fancy Radio's canteen has just popped through the door with a cup of tea and a cheese and onion sandwich. I'll get stuck in.

Love Affair and Everlasting Love on Fantasy Radio at 17 minutes to 3 now. Tom Cruise says he's learned a lot about American football since sitting next to Taylor Swift earlier this week. The actor and singer were both at the Kansas City Chiefs game on Monday, cheering on her husband, Travis Kelce. Tom told talk show host Jimmy Fallon he was impressed by Taylor's knowledge of the sport. She knows her stuff. Right, now, Paul's been on. Paul and Elaine, we were just talking about their meeting 30 years ago this Sunday. Paul says, thanks for the Level 42 track, Neil. I don't know about it. Don't know about just what, just can't take any more. excuse me. Can go on. But at least you didn't play It's Over or Leaving Me Now. So, a bit worried about the Beatles try now. So, he's oh, we'll get something going for you. Better have a cup of tea, I think. Don't want the voice failing this early. We'll dig out a suitable Beatles track for. Don't you worry. This one's for Craig.

haven't heard that one for a while. Now then, guitars owned by the Smiths musician Johnny Marr have sold for almost £4 million at auction. These instruments, which were used during his time with the Smiths and on his forthcoming solo album, went under the hammer as part of Christie's Marr's Guitars, the Johnny Marr Collection sale. The sale lasted for more than 5 hours and included buyers from 34 countries, fetching, get this, £3,649,280, more than three times its estimated value. Johnny said the auction had been a great experience and had exceeded all my expectations. And I'd like to thank everyone who made bids, and special thanks to Christie's for making it so memorable. So the guitars were reused throughout the recordings of the Smiths' debut album and on the band's early tours. They can be heard on The Charming Man. And what difference does it make? And also, Johnny had lent a guitar to Noel Gallagher during early recording sessions for Oasis on the album Definitely Maybe. And a second guitar, Marr's 1960 Cherry Red Gibson, sold for £204,800. The instrument inspired him to write the music for the Smiths' 1984 single Heaven Knows I'm Miserable Now, and its B-side, Girl Afraid. It was bought for him in 1983 by founder Seymour Stein of Sire Records, after Marr joked that the Smiths would sign to the label if he bought him a new guitar. Fair deal. And this auction comes ahead of the release of Johnny's first solo studio album in 4 years, The Age of Everything, which is due out on the 2nd of October. And Johnny was guitarist and co-songwriter for the Smiths alongside singer Morrissey. The Manchester band released 4 studio albums before splitting in 1987 and became one of the defining groups of the British indie music scene. And the sale also saw 100% of the hammer price of 31 lots, which included 10 guitars, donated to 2 charities, which was the Guide Dogs for the Blind Association and the National Autistic Society. Well done to Johnny for that. Now then, 10 minutes to 3. I promised Paul a Beatles track, as they're celebrating around 30 years together on Sunday. About time the lounge was repapered there, I think, Paul.

Brolac paint. That'll take you back 30 years. Now, Paul being a bit worried about the Beatles track. And good job I didn't play It's Over or Leaving Me Now by Level 42 earlier. Oh, I overlooked them. I think this goes well, Paul. Hope you enjoy this one. All You Need Is Love, You Two.

The Beatles, All You Need Is Love. Yeah. A Paul and Elaine. Have a lovely Sunday, won't you? Now, I must say good afternoon to Rupert, Mike and Jan's grandson, who likes a bit of this. MJ. And Smooth Criminal. Hi to Rupert this afternoon. Thanks for tuning in, matey.

Michael Jackson, Smooth Criminal for Rupert this afternoon. Now we need to know if he was doing the moves, the MJ moves. Smooth Criminal. Okay, we head towards the 3 o'clock news. Emma's Worth says celebrities will be paired up with their partners on Strictly Come Dancing in a way that they've never been done before. Joined by Josh Whitcomb, new host of the long-running BBC show. Emma says the stars will now meet their partners on the dance floor rather than during a pre-recorded video.

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6: 97FM Fantasy Radio. From the Sky News Centre at 3. Last week's air traffic control outage was caused by a software defect. That's according to a preliminary report from operator NATS. Matt Steele has more.
7: 2,000 flights were cancelled when the glitch triggered days of disruption for passengers.
8: We were on the airplane 8 hours.
9: We were kind of stranded in Cardiff.
10: Nowhere to get a drink, nowhere to sit down.
7: Now NATS has found it wasn't linked to a previous breakdown in 2023 and wasn't connected to the military, as some reports had suggested. Instead, it's been traced to a small subsection of coding and a fix is being tested. Transport Secretary Heidi Alexander says the chaos was unacceptable.
6: A 19-year-old asylum seeker has been jailed for 2 years for piloting a mega dinghy carrying 167 migrants. Chan Matok Attak pleaded guilty after being filmed operating the vessel. A man from Dumbarton who's faced the death penalty over his campaigning for Sikh human rights in India has been granted bail. Jagtar Singh Juhal was arrested by Indian authorities in 2017 for alleged terror offences. The king's been accused of being giddily elated after Princess Diana's death, according to extracts from her brother's new book. Earl Spencer claims Charles sounded like a lottery winner during a phone call in 1997. Buckingham Palace has previously said grief can cloud reason. Journalist Hannah Furness says this will be uncomfortable for their children.
11: This will be extremely difficult for William, who has made it very clear over the years that any retelling of his mother's life, especially raking over this very difficult ground. Prince Harry may have more sympathy for it. He has, of course, given his own versions in his memoir Spare.
6: Some creditors of collapsed Barchi and Brewdog are not expected to get any money back from because administrators say there's no more cash. That includes hundreds of thousands of pounds in unpaid wages. And David Walliams' existing books will no longer be printed by his publisher HarperCollins. It's after allegations of inappropriate behaviour, which Walliams denies. That's the latest. I'm Ruth McKee.
0: Thank you very much, Ruth. Back at 4.
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0: DJ's choice this afternoon, Art of Noise, close to the edit. Hi to Jane, who's just heading back home. After being down in the Somerset direction today. And hi to the lovely Shannon.
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0: Well, it says here a little patchy light rain this afternoon. Maximum temperature of 19. And tonight, a cloudy and rather windy night to follow. Little rain possible. Minimum temperature of 15. Saturday, winds easing, but staying cloudy for all. Patchy outbreaks of rain are likely, especially in the west of the region. Feeling rather muggy as well, maximum of 20. From Sunday into next week, turning mostly dry from Sunday, although remaining rather cloudy, some bright or sunny spells developing at times and turning a little warmer too. 9 minutes past three, Fantasy Radio, Friday afternoon. Hello to Lady K as well. Good to hear from you.
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0: And afternoon to Sylvia too.

Tune for Sylvia, Hot Chocolate. Seeing that we've been talking about anniversaries and all that sort of lovey-dovey stuff. And she says, could we have Love is Life, Hot Chocolate. Good choice. Enjoy this one, Sylvia. Turn it up.

0: Love Is Life. We'll dedicate that one to Paul and Elaine as well. How about that? Headed up to 13 past three already. Where is the afternoon going? Lots of messages coming in. Thank you for them. We'll kick off our quiz very shortly. First of all, we must do this.
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0: In devices this afternoon, a little bit of traffic on London Road heading into Escort Street, Gaines Lane. Bit of a queue on South Broome Road heading towards the Green. Same goes for Nursteed Road. And also at the junction of Dunkirk Hill and the Nursery. No issues heading down Dunkirk Hill into Roud, Bromham and Derry Hill. Western Way quite busy on the 350 around Melksham and through to the Beanacre Road. And traffic builds from the Symington roundabout right the way through to the West Ashton Crossroads on the 350. Bradley Road in Trowbridge, County Way, Froome Road, Wingfield Road and Bradford Road. All very busy around the outskirts of Trowbridge this afternoon. And Bradford-on-Avon, the Froome Road heading in from the Freshford direction into town there. Market Street, Mason's Lane, Winsley Road and Bath Road, all busy around Bradford-on-Avon this afternoon. Thanks to Lady K for this one. This is talking of roads and car parks. And please be aware that the Marketplace car park will be closed from 6 p.m. today until 6 p.m. tomorrow. The temporary closure is in place to help reduce parked car issues experienced during last year's festival. This is all to do with the artisan food market tomorrow. And last year's festival was causing a few problems there with the cars. And this is to allow properly mark out market stall pitches. And if you're heading to the festival, of course, please plan your parking arrangements in advance and allow a little extra time for your journey. And they do say thank you for your understanding and looking forward to welcoming you to the artisan food market tomorrow in the Marketplace there. So from 6 p.m. tonight until 6 p.m. tomorrow, Marketplace car park here in Devizes closed due to the artisan food market being held tomorrow there. Lots of information on that if you head over to their website there, and you can see it all happening, and it will be a fantastic day, no doubt. Right, one more tune, and then we'll do a quiz. Pens and papers at the ready.

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who's still the one and only. Tune up next then for Roy. First of all, we'll do this. Three questions for you, taking us through till 4 o'clock. Running a little late. Thank you for all your messages, by the way. Keep them coming. Okay, question one. What is the colour... What colour, even, is the background of the Norwegian flag? What colour is the background of the Norwegian flag? Question two. At what number is it 3 o'clock on a dartboard? What number is it 3 o'clock on the dartboard? And question three. What P is the name of the dimple at the bottom of a wine bottle? Little recap. Question one, what colour is the background of the Norwegian flag? Question two, what number is it 3 o'clock on the dartboard? And question three, what P is the name of the dimple at the bottom of a wine bottle? 07520 619181 on the text and the WhatsApp. On the website, fantasyradio.co.uk, or via the phone, devices 730555. 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
2: 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Jane, very quick on the football mark with 3 out of 3.

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0: And with the Friday afternoon update, it's George.
3: England boss Thomas Tuchel says both Trent Alexander-Arnold and Cole Palmer have been recalled to his Three Lions squad due to their good starts to the season. The pair return having missed the World Cup this summer. Tuchel says Palmer now has the chance to impress in their upcoming Nations League fixtures.
4: Cole has his starts that he always had, but he has his numbers back, he has assists back, he has decisive goals back, so that's why he's in the squad, and I think he has a point to prove, and the same goes for Trent.
3: Brentford manager Keith Andrews expects tonight's Premier League clash with Chelsea to be an enthralling West London derby. His side go into the game just a point behind their sixth-placed opponents and looking to protect their unbeaten start to the new top-flight campaign. Andrews says they always feel confident playing in front of their own fans.
5: It's gone up another level at the start of this season. I think that connection and that bond is so true and so genuine. West London derby is a nice way to end this chapter of games.
3: Manchester City look to continue their perfect start to their Women's Super League title defence tonight. The defending champions host Liverpool on the back of consecutive top-flight wins. Celtic boss Martin O'Neill has urged his side to be braver and take more risks after kicking off their Europa League campaign with a 3-1 defeat to Ferencvaros last night. The Glasgow club suffered their second defeat in just 4 days. Ahead of another massive meeting with Rangers on Sunday in the Scottish Premiership, O'Neill admits his squad have got to pick themselves up.
6: I think that confidence is a funny old thing because you can gain it slowly and you can and it can ebb away so quickly. Yeah, I think confidence is a big thing. I think it's a big thing in the game anyway, but if one or two players are lacking that, then part of my job to restore that.
3: Wales kick off their WXV Rugby Union campaign against South Africa in Cardiff this evening. Amy Williams makes her international debut on the wing, while Ellen Jones and Chanel Williams will earn their first caps from the bench.
0: Thanks, George.
7: Have you heard Fantasy Radio on a Monday afternoon? I'm Andy Henley, and you can join me from 2. I start off with a whole hour of anthems, officially the best songs in the world being played in devices every Monday between 2 and 3. Have a listen and see if you agree. And if you don't, then why not choose one to make it sound even better? I've then got some love in the afternoon at 3:30 to ease you through the toughest day of the week. And if that's not enough, your chance to choose an extra long version of one of your favourite songs from back in the day, we dig into the vaults of the Fantasy Radio 12-inch collection. I'll keep an eye on the local news, and if there's something happening around devices that I think you should know about, I'll tell you about that as well. 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
0: 25 minutes to 4 now. Now, UK households are being encouraged to scrutinise the appliances operating in their home more carefully, with an expert cautioning that a handful of devices could be tacking on hundreds of pounds to yearly energy bills. Saying unplunk these vampire gadgets. Speaking last year, James Harrison, an electrician at Fusion Electrical, said people are often surprised when they see how much certain appliances cost to run, and by being more mindful on how you use them could cut your bills by a significant amount. So these are among some of the biggest culprits. A washer dryer that can use up to £100 a year to run, using cold washers and air drying clothes where possible could make the real difference. And according to the electrician, Mr. Harrison, tumble dryers are not far behind. They can easily add £95 a year to your bill if you're able to air dry clothes, or even part of the time. It might reduce both energy costs. Can't see you turning these off, but chest freezers use more power than people realise. A chest freezer can cost around £75 a year to keep running. They are convenient, but it's worth checking if you really need that extra capacity. We all need a bit of extra capacity. Fridge freezers remain switched on throughout the year, making them another concealed drain.
7: They cost around about £74 a year to run, keeping the temperature at around about 4 degrees, and avoiding opening the door too often could improve efficiency. And washing machines, lastly, can contribute nearly £60 a year to your energy bill. Running full loads instead of half loads and using lower temperature cycles may help this figure to be cut. And furthermore, other things shouldn't be overlooked. Household items including chargers, television, game consoles all draw power even in standby. Turning them off at the plug could save a notable amount of overtime, especially during the winter when usage is higher. Some free electrical advice from Fantasy Radio.

Well done to Paul and Elaine. Getting 3 out of 3 on our quiz, along with Jane and Tina. And Flash Sam. Saying daughter Shannon is just filling up her hot water bottle as we speak. Don't you leave that kettle on too long. Have yourself a lovely weekend, Paul and Elaine. Enjoy your Sunday. Behave yourself. Now, second choice then for Craig this afternoon. Waves. Tune on the way for Shannon after she's filled her hot water bottle.

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5: Now, a little recap on our quiz questions, because Craig was driving at the time and for the life of him couldn't remember what question two was. Here we go, Craig, just for you. What colour is the background of the Norwegian flag? You've got that one right. Question two, what number is at 3 o'clock on the dartboard? And question three, what P is the name of the dimple at the bottom of a wine bottle? There we go. That's your three questions. Got about 10 minutes or so to get your answers in. So far, we've got Elaine and Paul, Tina and Jane and Roy getting one out of three. But well done for having a go. Not easy ones. But there we are. We'll give a little recap. What colour is the background of the Norwegian flag? That's question one. Question two, what number is it 3 o'clock on the dartboard? And question three, what P is the name of the dimple at the bottom of a wine bottle? There we go. That's your questions there. Right, the RAC is warning that the price of diesel is likely to hit a record high next week. It's risen by 12 pence over the last month alone. Today's average price of £1.95 a litre is just 4p or so off of £1.99, which was set in June 2022. The cost to fill a typical family-sized car now gets up to, get this, £107.

Clapton. Tears in Heaven for Paloma this afternoon. 12 minutes away from 5 o'clock on this Friday afternoon. Hi to John and Lynn's up there in Chiselden, listening this afternoon. Been on the roof doing some sort of repairs this afternoon. Not too high, though. Glad you got down safely. Right, a man is taking on an extremely scary swim after his wife accidentally selected the longest distance for a charity challenge. That's good of her. Mike Thorpe from the village of Fifield, just outside Marlborough there, will be one of 50 swimmers swimming 6 miles as part of the Swim Serpentine at Hyde Park in London. That is tomorrow. He said, "My wife hit the wrong button on the computer. She meant to hit the 1 mile option for 6 people, but ended up booking 6 miles for one person." Despite the error, Mike, who's 57, has put his hands up and has spent the past 4 months training for the challenge. Now, first held in 2016 as a legacy event from the 2012 Olympics, the Serpentine hosted both the triathlon and the open water swimming events during the Games. The event sees people either swim half a mile, 1 mile, 2 miles or 6 miles. Mike doing six then, thanks to his wife. There will be 6,000 people taking part, but only 50 doing the 6 mile option. One of which is Mike. For his training, Mike has been swimming 5 days a week at the Marlborough Leisure Centre and is also swimming open water at the Cotswold Water Park. Mike will also be raising money for the Wiltshire Bobby Van Trust, which supports older and vulnerable people. Said he was excited for the event, despite the fact that it is now extremely scary. Anything we raise will make a big difference to the Wiltshire Bobby Van Trust. What they do for vulnerable and elderly in Wiltshire is quite extraordinary. Money raised will go towards the charity work to protect older people from scams and cyber fraud. Mike said, "The discomfort I'll experience swimming 6 miles is nothing compared to the challenges many vulnerable people face, which is why I'm determined to do everything I can to raise as much money as possible." Good on him. And yeah, thanks to his wife there for hitting the wrong button on the computer, saying that he's opting for the longest stretch. She meant to hit the 1 mile option for 6 people, but no, ended up booking 6 miles for one person. How about that? Nice lady. Oh, hi to Joanne and Murphy. Just got back indoors after another hard day at work and week. Oh dear, heard her back today. So sat listening with her feet up. Yeah, take the floor off your feet. Hope you feel better soon. Needing a G&T, or maybe 3, to dull the pain, says Joanne. Better get Murphy to get up and get you one then.

Prince, Diamonds and Pearls. Okay, answers to our quiz questions. We asked you question one. Cuddly toys and a conveyor belt were seen every week on which TV show? That was a generation game, of course. Question two, which vowel is a single dot in Morse code? That Craig's been through all the vowels just to get it right. And he has. It was the letter E. And what musical instrument did Animal play in the Muppets band? That was the drums, of course. One is the John and Lynn's, Lawrence, Flash, Sam, Tina, Craig and Lynn up at Avery. He's been for a treat at Morrison's today. Fish and chips, scampi, mushy peas, bread and butter, two fruit scones, jam, clotted cream. All on a cake stand.

Okay, tune for John now. Heading up to the 5 o'clock news. The Doors. Hello. I love you.

0: Hello.
1: Hello.
0: The Doors. I'm playing that one then for John. One on the way for Linz. Probably come back after the news at 5 o'clock. Neil with you through until 7 o'clock. Hang on in there, back in 2 minutes.
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6: Centre at 5. Last week's air traffic control outage was caused by a software defect. That's according to a preliminary report from Operator NATS. Matt Steele has more.
7: 2,000 flights were cancelled when the glitch triggered days of disruption for passengers.
8: We were on the airplane 8 hours.
9: We were kind of stranded in Cardiff.
10: Nowhere to get a drink, nowhere to sit down.
7: Now NATS has found it wasn't linked to a previous breakdown in 2023 and wasn't connected to the military, as some reports had suggested. Instead, it's been traced to a small subsection of coding and a fix is being tested. Transport Secretary Heidi Alexander says the chaos was unacceptable.
6: A 19-year-old asylum seeker has been jailed for more than 2 years for piloting a mega dinghy from France to the UK. Chan Attack's boat was carrying 165 people across the channel. A 13-year-old girl who disappeared a week ago has been spotted on CCTV 2 days after she left home. Lilia from Bolton was seen eating at a McDonald's in Manchester city centre. Ryanair's boss has said sorry for calling rival airlines rapists.
11: The word I use so carelessly has caused considerable upset and offence to a wide number of people, especially to victims and survivors. I want to apologise sincerely and unreservedly.
6: Michael O'Leary had initially refused to row back on the comments made last week. He had been describing competitors' fares compared to those of Ryanair. The remarks had been heavily criticised by victims' groups and politicians. Actress Stephanie Cole, who's best known for roles in Coronation Street and Doc Martin, has died at the age of 84. She'd been living with Alzheimer's disease for a number of years. And David Walliams' books are going to be dropped by his publisher HarperCollins, which says it will no longer distribute any of his existing titles. The move follows allegations of inappropriate behaviour, which Walliams denies. That's the latest. I'm Ruth McKee.
0: Cheers, Ruth. Thank you very much.
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0: There we go for Friday tea time. Neil with you through until 7 o'clock. Mark Lister on your radio for Friday Night Live from 7. Andy Henley with his retro radio show from 9. The gorgeous Helen Mason in at the controls from 11. Finishing off Friday evening with an hour of love songs for you. And as always, Tom looking after you through the night. Friday Tea Time kicks off with Luther Vandross.

0: jigging about in the kitchen. Careful with all that, what you've eaten today. After the rundown of the message we had earlier. 6 minutes past five.
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0: Currently 17 degrees out there, perhaps some early evening brightness to the east of the region. Otherwise rather cloudy with blustery overnight with occasional spots of rain and drizzle. Staying mild and turning increasingly humid. Minimum temperature overnight of 14 degrees. For tomorrow, Saturday, generally cloudy with rain and drizzle possible, perhaps quite persistent at times across the west of the region. Winds will gradually ease, but remaining breezy. Maximum temperature of 20, still feeling muggy. And from Sunday, winds easing as pressure rises to build a settled period. Lengthy sunny spells, but locally chilly at night at first with some patchy fog. Turning warmer with temperatures rising above average through until Tuesday. Tune for Lynn's. He's been up on the roof this afternoon, helping John. George Michael and A Different Corner.

different corner. George Michael for Lens. Who no doubt is glad to be off the roof this afternoon now. Don't ask what she's been doing up there. 11 minutes then past 5 o'clock then. Now, a historic cottage on a Grade 1 listed estate in Wiltshire has been saved from standing empty and transformed into guest accommodation. Bramley Cottage at the Hall Estate in Bradford-on-Avon had originally been put up for sale, but after a suitable buyer could not be found, the Alex Moulton Charitable Trust stepped in. The trust decided to transform the former farm workers' cottage to give the building a sustainable long-term use, supported by a £150,000 loan from the Architectural Heritage Fund. The trust is developing four cottages for visitor accommodation, with number four, Bramley Cottage, becoming the first to open. The cottage itself, which once served Kingston Farm, is part of a wider programme to secure the future of historic buildings across the estate. Michael Lee, Marketing and Communications Manager at the Hall Estate, said there is something particularly special about giving a historic building a new purpose. Rather than seeing the cottage remain unused, the Trust decided that guest accommodation could provide it with a sustainable future, while also generating income to support the wider preservation of the Hall Estate. They say, we've already seen the appeal of staying within the main house through our three guest rooms, so the cottage gives us another way of sharing the estate with our visitors. Self-contained two-bedroom cottage, which sleeps up to four guests, joins three existing guest rooms in the estate's mansion house, and the Trust said that income generated from the guests and the stays will help meet the ongoing costs of maintaining the historic estate and its buildings there. Each room offers guests the opportunity to stay with the mansion itself, surrounded by centuries of history. Visitors can choose between staying in the Eric Kington or Moulton rooms inside the historic hall, or in the privacy of the separate cottages within the estate grounds there. The Moulton room is in particular occupies the former private bedroom of Dr. Alex Moulton, the engineer and entrepreneur who made the Hall Estate his home. The estate itself, built in 1610 for John Hall, is maintained by Alex Moulton Charitable Trust and includes the mansion house, cottages, gardens and several acres of ground. While modest in scale, the cottages play an important role in the working life of the estate and its agricultural operations there. Number four, Bramley Cottage, is now available to book, with a 30% introductory offer available on selected stays between October and December this year. There we go then. Something to have a look at. Now, we've got Craig on with us, requesting some Soft Cell and Torch. Good choice.

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6: Now we've got Joanne and Murphy and Mike. Joanne suffering with a bit of a bad back this week and now listening with her feet up. And Mike has got her a large gin. With some pizza as well to go with that. And Murphy the dog is hanging around for a bit of pizza too. So enjoy it. hope your back gets better soon. Right, now one of Britain's best known impressionist and political people are set to take to the stage this weekend. Rory Bremner will bring his latest show, Rory Bremner and Friends, to Trowbridge's Old Town Hall tomorrow night, with performances due to start at 8 p.m. Comedian, broadcaster and writer has enjoyed a television career spanning more than three decades and is widely regarded as one of the UK's most recognisable mimic artists. Rory first rose to prominence in the 1980s through his impressions of politicians and public figures before becoming a household name through programmes such as Bremner and Bird and Fortune. And throughout his career, he's been best known for his portrayals of prime ministers, presidents and other leading figures from across the political spectrum. Born in Edinburgh in 1961, Bremner studied at the King's College in London, where he gained a degree in French and German. And he's already performing on the stand-up comedy circuit and at the Edinburgh Festival before he graduated in 1984. The television breakthrough for him came 2 years later when he secured his first BBC series, and he won several awards for BAFTAs and Channel 4's programmes as well. And over the years, Rory has become comedy's satire and broadcasting with presenting, acting and writing. So he's on tomorrow night. The show takes place at Trowbridge Town Hall in Market Street in Trowbridge, and the doors open ahead of the performance at 8 p.m. which will still be the start of the performance itself. There we go, we'll take a look at the road shortly, and a tune on the way for CJ. Excellent choice. And he does say some cracking tunes all this week, Neil. You're very kind, thank you very much. We do our best. ZZ Top now on Fantasy.

0: ZZ Top. Lynn doing a bit of head nodding, not head banging. Too much, it really is. Tune up next with CJ. News headlines on the way, 5:26 now. Good upbeat tune, how about that?
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0: Now the A4 between East Kennet and the West Overton turn off on the A4 just outside Avebury there is blocked and queuing traffic due to a crash there. Accident recently happened. And also on the 303 eastbound, severe delays of around 20 minutes there. In Devizes, things not looking too bad really. A little bit of traffic in South Brim Road heading towards the Green. Same goes for Nursteed Road, Escort Street and Gaines Lane, rather busy. A little bit of traffic at the other side of the roundabout and the nursery heading towards Dunkirk Hill. And in Melksham, no problems around the Western Way, the 350. Busy on the Beanacre Road though, heading towards Laycock. No great issues down the 350 from the Bower Hill roundabout through to the Symington roundabout. But heavy traffic between the Symington roundabout and the West Ashton crossroads, both ways there. No issues around Yarnbrook, North Bradley. Busy on the Bradley Road heading into Trowbridge though, and into County Way. Bradford Road busy, Wingfield Road, and either side of the Tesco Extra store on County Way itself. Now, a little heads up on this. This is to do with the artisan food market tomorrow here in Devizes. The car park, the marketplace car park, will be closed from 6 p.m. this evening through until 6 p.m. tomorrow. Closure in place to help reduce parked car issues which were experienced last year. And if you're heading to the festival tomorrow, please plan your parking arrangements in advance and allow a little extra time for your journey as well. And they thank you for your understanding and look forward to welcoming you to the festival itself. So from 6 p.m. tonight through until 6 p.m. tomorrow, the Marketplace car park here in Devizes will be closed.
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0: Oh, we got a tune on the way for CJ's now. Let's play this one. Neil Diamond, what a great name. A beautiful noise. You can turn this one up. News headlines next.

Great choice for CJ. Neil Diamond, Beautiful Noise. Top stories, now traffic control glitch, which led to 2,000 flights cancellations, is being put down to a software defect. Operator Nats says last week's chaos at airports were caused by coding, which failed when two events happened within a millisecond of each other. And there's been new sightings of a 13-year-old girl who's been missing for a week. Lydia, who left her home in Bolton last Friday, although she's captured on CCTV eating at a McDonald's in central Manchester on Sunday. And a 19-year-old asylum seeker has been jailed for 2 years for piloting a mega dinghy carrying 165 migrants across the channel. This person was filmed operating the 13-metre vessel and hiding among the passengers. And the boss of Ryanair has issued an apology after comparing competitor airlines to rapists. Michael O'Leary has admitted his remarks about rival prices had caused considerable upset and offence. And after missing the World Cup, Cole Palmer and Trent Alexander-Arnold are back in the England squad. Phil Foden's still missing, though, ahead of the nation's league ties. That is your top stories this Friday Tea Time. Evening to Al. He says, just checking in on your medical status, Neil. You're still rocking, I see, and sounds like it. Recently just got off the phone to an old BT colleague who, like me, started back in the old GPO telephone days as an apprentice. We had to cycle through all the jobs, poles and holes and telephone exchanges, installing folks' phones as well, with button A and button B on as well. And on that score, that reminds me of this one. Right up my street, says Al.

0: Nelly's cousin.
1: No one of the fellows call you, tell them how it all began.
0: Well, can you imagine? My heart began to thump and my mind began to fly, and I knew I wasn't dealing with no ordinary guy. So while he was talking, I was thinking up my plan. Then my fingers did the walking on the telephone man, singing, hey, lolly, lolly, hey, lolly, lolly, hey, lolly, lolly, guinea, guinea.

0: my number was, I got a ding-a-ling singing, hey, lolly, lolly, hey, lolly, lolly, hey, lolly, lolly, just doing my thing.
1: I've never done anything like this before.
2: Glenn Avril, Telephone Man, Mary Wilson on Fantasy Radio. Do you know that's only 1 minute and 58 seconds long? And too short. Good tune. Nice one, Al. Thanks for that. Hope you have a great weekend, matey. And yes, we'll keep the tunes coming. And some good ones like that, Telephone Man. Don't hear that very often on the radio. That was a good one. She did, on the B-side of that tune, was another tune which was very, very good, in fact. If we've got time, we'll fit it in before 7 o'clock. A nice slow one. Do believe on the Pi record label, that one.

0: the Curls, and Old Town. Evening to Rachel. Some ELO on the way for you. That's in. Hope everybody at Fantasy Radio has a lovely weekend. You too, Rachel. Wash the car if you've got nothing else to do. Oh, no, you can't, can you? Get out of that one, don't you? Hosepipe ban. Always an excuse. 20 to 6.
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0: And this evening, it's Faye with all the details.
4: In the city, the FTSE's closed down 157 points at 10,659. Some people owed money by collapsed bar chain BrewDog are not expected to receive anything from its administration. Reports found insufficient funds to pay all its debts, including workers' unpaid wages, totalling £489,000. US firm Tilray snapped up the brand and breweries earlier this year. The RAC is warning the price of diesel is likely to hit a record high next week. Today's average of £1.95 a litre is just 4p off the record of £1.99 set in June 2022. The cost to fill a typical family-sized car is now more than £107. Ian McDonald's returned to Debenhams as chairman as the firm continues its major turnaround programme. He was previously on the firm's board from 2017 to February of this year. And Warren Buffett stepping down as chairman of Berkshire Hathaway after more than 60 years at the investment company. The 96-year-old became a household name after making tens of billions of dollars running the firm.
0: Thanks, Faye. Send me hello for Rachel. A tune called Secret Passages. Cheers to Joanne. And I sent her this nice picture of her G&T. For Mielo's Ultimate Collection. Secret Messages on Fantasy.

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5: 13 to 6.

of High Street becomes the viewing room, where visitors can discover a changing collection of works by made artists. The gallery provides a larger space overlooking the River Avon, where it hosts all of its solo group exhibitions, private views and events. Exhibitions now run for 3 weeks rather than the previous 10 days, giving visitors more time to see each show. The viewing room, the original made space, has become home to a permanent and evolving collection of works by made artists selected and commissioned by the gallery's founders, Alex Bramall and Katrina Tyrit. Rather than following an exhibition calendar, the viewing room provides a place to show work all year round and welcome collectors for private appointments as well. It's also become the working heart of MADE, used for meetings, photography and conversations with artists as well. Works in the viewing room are also available to discover by and to buy online, with new shipping service making it easier to purchase from further afield. Good luck with that. Right, Paul's been on. Asking for a great track, Jerry Rafferty. And the Royal Mile. Good tune.

0: the Royal Mail. Jerry Rafferty.
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0: Down on the 303 eastbound, a delay of around 20 minutes there.

0: usual stuff for a Friday tea time. And the A4, the road is blocked from East Kennet to the West Overton turn off on the A4 between Avebury and Marlborough there. Queue in traffic, two cars involved in an accident there. Cross devices, no much to report really. A little bit of traffic in Southburn Road, Escort Street and Gaines Lane. A bit of a queue heading out of the Dunkirk Hill Junction into the nursery. Melksham, nothing much to report really. A little bit of traffic around the town centre. In Bradford-on-Avon, still busy through the main town centre. Market Street, Mason's Lane, the Froome Road. And in Trowbridge, heavy traffic on Bradley Road, County Way and Wingfield Road. Still some slow traffic between Semington Roundabout and the West Ashton Crossroads.
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0: Yeah, indeed. Gotta have a good listen to Emma on a Tuesday lunchtime.

Princess Diana's brother has insisted he's telling the truth about a conversation with the king in the days after Princess Diana's death. In his book, Earl Spencer claims the then Prince Charles told him Diana would be forgotten soon enough. Buckingham Palace has hit back at those remarks, saying grief can colour memory. Earl Spencer's told the BBC, though, he must be embarrassed. Okay, when we come back, we'll do the sport, the entertainment gossip, but some more top tunes. Thank you for all your choices through Friday afternoon. Good to hear from you all. Thank you for all your kind messages and your kind words. 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

0: Right, Joanne's got a G&T, thanks to Mike. And Murphy helping out with the pizza this evening. Bless him. Woof woof, Murphy. Hang on in there for one more hour. Back in 2 minutes.
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4: Centre at 6. Princess Diana's brother has insisted he's telling the truth about a conversation with the King in the days after her death. In his book, Earl Spencer claims the then Prince Charles told him Diana would be forgotten soon enough. Buckingham Palace has hit back at those remarks, saying grief can colour memory. But Earl Spencer's told the BBC he must be embarrassed.
5: I can tell you here and now, those are exactly the words he said. I've only ever had two calls on the line with Prince Charles at any stage of my life. I was hyper alert to what he was saying, and those are precisely the words he said.
4: Last week's air traffic control outage is being blamed on a software defect which took systems down in a millisecond. A report by Operator Nuts says the glitch wasn't caused by any incorrect actions. Instead, Chief Executive Martin Rolfe says developers are fixing a section of coding. But speaking at the time, Ryanair boss Michael O'Leary insisted someone else should lead the review.
6: The word I use so carelessly has caused considerable upset and offence to a wide number of people, especially to victims and survivors.
4: That's Michael O'Leary speaking about another incident in which he described rivals' competitors' fares as rapists. There's been a new sighting of a 13-year-old girl who's been missing for a week. Lilia left her home in Bolton last Friday, although she's captured on CCTV eating at a McDonald's in central Manchester on Sunday. A teenage asylum seeker who piloted an overcrowded dinghy carrying 165 people across the channel has been jailed for over 2 years. 19-year-old Chan Attak from South Sudan pleaded guilty to endangering others. Actress Stephanie Cole, who's best known for roles in Coronation Street and Doc Martin, has died. She was 84. And after missing the World Cup, Cole Palmer and Trent Alexander-Arnold are back in the England squad. Phil Foden still missing, though, ahead of Nations League ties.
0: Thank you very much. You're very kind. 97FM
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0: Rather cloudy and blustery overnight with occasional spots of rain and drizzle. Staying mild though and turning increasingly humid, a minimum temperature down to 14, currently 17. Generally cloudy tomorrow with rain and drizzle possible, perhaps quite persistent at times across the west of the region. However, murky in places and feeling rather muggy, maximum of 20. From Sunday onwards, winds easing as pressure starts to rise to bring a settled period, lengthy sunny periods, but locally chilly at nights at first with some patchy fog, but turning warmer with temperatures rising above average through the day. That's your forecast. 7 minutes past 6, we'll update you on the sport, the entertainment gossip, all before 7.

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0: Also trying to play along at home. 6:10 now, and George has the latest.
3: England head coach Thomas Tuchel says he feels the full backing of the FA after a review into their World Cup performance. The Germans' tactics during the Three Lions semi-final defeat to Argentina were heavily criticised. Tuchel says it's vital they now focus on what comes next.
4: Who knows what would have happened? Who knows if we hadn't made any substitutions, what would have happened? And would we have the same sleepless nights? So not much sense in torturing ourselves looking back. I will not allow to determine 30 minutes of this World Cup to override how we view our achievement.
3: England have recalled Cole Palmer and Trent Alexander-Arnold to their Nations League squad. Cristiano Ronaldo has been named in the first squad selected by new Portugal coach Jorge Jesus. The news is likely to end rumours the 41-year-old could retire from international football. Boss Jesus has replaced Roberto Martinez, who stepped down after the country's last 16 exit at this summer's World Cup. Oxford United have apologised for launching a clothing brand called United 93 a week after the 25th anniversary of the September 11th terrorist attacks. The League One club say it was released without understanding of the historical context and associations. United were founded in 1893, while United Airlines Flight 93 crashed in 2001 after passengers overpowered hijackers. Chelsea boss Xabi Alonso has hinted João Pedro could play against Brentford tonight, despite being ruled out of Brazil's upcoming international matches due to a reported injury. The striker has started the season well with 3 goals and 3 assists already this campaign. Alonso knows his side face a serious challenge in the Premier League this evening.
5: It's a club that they have developed their project and the game very well. They have very complete in many aspects, with the ball, without the ball.
3: Warwickshire will take an 11-point lead into the final round of cricket's county championship season. The Division 1 leaders have been helped by defeats for nearest challengers Somerset and Nottinghamshire. Hampshire have been relegated after losing by 5 wickets to Leicestershire.
0: Thank you, sir.

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0: Loving Spoonful, Summer in the City, 6:21. Roy says another fantastic tune. 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
0: Well, the death of an acting icon and a former soap star falls from grace. Ruth will explain all.
3: Actress Stephanie Cole, who's best known for roles in Coronation Street and Doc Martin, has died at the age of 84. She also appeared in Waiting for God and Open All Hours. Her agent called her an extraordinary talent who brought joy to millions. She'd been living with Alzheimer's disease for a number of years. Former TV soap star Philip Foster has been arrested in Spain after fleeing the UK before a £13 million fraud trial. The Brookside actor was convicted of money laundering after more than 6,000 people were conned by sham modelling agencies. The 51-year-old was detained in Alicante, with extradition proceedings now underway to bring him back to the UK. Former James Bond star Pierce Brosnan says he's consciously looking to take on new roles that will challenge him at this stage in his career.
4: I've played the handsome young fella there for many a day in the year, and I've made a good living out of it, but now I'm at a certain age in life where I can deconstruct that and hopefully challenge myself as an actor to go forth and find, you know, a new meaning and a freshness of creativity.
3: He stars alongside Dame Helen Mirren and Tom Hardy in Mobland, a crime drama about two rival London families. Season 2 is out on Paramount Plus now. And David Walliams' publishers confirmed it's dropping the author's back catalogue. HarperCollins had already said it wouldn't release any new titles because of allegations of inappropriate behaviour, which he denies. The decision means the author's existing books will slowly disappear from bookshops.
0: Thanks, Ruth.

6:27. Hi to Paul and the gang over there in Florida. And Stumpy, working in Florida. Hi, Stumpy and the gang. Thanks for tuning in. Now, some birthdays today. Frankie Avalon got to number 16 in 1959 with Venus. And he also sang A Beauty School Dropout in the film Grease. Frankie, 86 today. And John Aldridge, the Irish former footballer, he was the first man to have a penalty kick saved in an FA Cup final, but scored lots of goals for Liverpool, and he's 68 today. Martin Beadle, the drummer with the Cutting Crew, got to number 4 in 1986. I Just Died in Your Arms is 65. Had another top tune as well. I've Been in Love Before. Remember that one? And Ricky Bell. He was the singer with the New Edition, who got to number 1 in 1983 with Candy Girl. Ricky is 58. Darren Goff, former cricketer, won Series 3 of Strictly Come Dancing, is 56. And Dizzy Rascal, rapper, born in London, is 42. On this day in 1809, the Royal Opera House opened in London. And that was nice of them. In 1919, the Netherlands gave women the right to vote. 1927, on this day, the Columbia Broadcasting System, CBS, went on air in America.

Jimi Hendrix in 1970 on this day was pronounced dead on arrival at St Mary's Abbott's Hospital in London at the age of 27 after choking it on his own vomit. Hendrix did leave a message though. "I need help, bad man," on his manager's answer phone earlier that night. And The Who in 1971 scored their first and only UK number one album with Who's Next, the band's sixth LP, featuring Won't Get Fooled Again, good tune. David Bowie won Video of the Year for China Girl at the first MTV Awards on this day in 1984.

2011, more than 24,000 drivers were refunded nearly £1.5 million in fines after it was found that a speed camera in Dorset had been operating illegally for 10 years. And a survey in 2011 also on this day telling your workmates about your holidays waste 9 million hours every year, or 22 minutes each. I'm good at maths. And in 2017, footballer Wayne Rooney pleaded guilty to drunk driving and was banned for driving for 2 years. I think that'll do.

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playing that one for Stumpy and the gang out there in Florida. Now, we mentioned a few moments ago that English drummer Martin Beadle from The Cutting Crew, his birthday today, 65, is one of their tunes. Catch.

0: cutting crew. And I've been in love before. Some good choices through this afternoon and this evening of tunage. Thank you for all your choices. Love playing them.
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0: Still problems on the A4 between East Kennet and West Overton, between Avery and Marlborough there. That road is blocked and slow traffic due to an accident there and two cars involved. The East Kennet turn off to West Overton. In Devizes, nothing much to report. Everything looking very quiet across the town. Same goes for Melksham. All around the town centre, around the outskirts, all looking good. Bradford on Avon quietening down quite nicely too. And in Trowbridge, still some traffic on County Way heading in towards town from the Bradley Road direction. The rest of the town on the outskirts all looking good. No problems heading out towards Southwick and beyond. North Bradley looking okay. Yarnbrook, West Overton, Semington, Paxcroft, Mead and Hilberton all nice and quiet. Once again, thanks for all your choices with the tunage through the afternoon and this evening. They've been some good ones. And to Stumpy out there in Florida and the gang, have a great weekend. Thanks for tuning in.

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5: The sounds are quite appropriate for Matt, who's just about to fire up the barbecue. Here we go.

Playing that for Matt, who's just firing up the barbecue. Whatever you do, don't let Sam near that barbecue with that can of petrol, whatever you do with it. Joanne says, any chance you could play a tune for me, please? I'll cry if I want to. Dave Stewart, Barbara Gaskin. It reminds me of the youth club discos many years ago, she said. Not that long ago. She's only 27 now. 12 minutes to 7.

It's My Party. Barbara Gaskin. Dave Stewart. Rachel says, I was just about to ask if we could have something from the Cutting Crew. And I played I've Been in Love Before. So there we are. Haven't heard that for a long time, says Rachel. 9 minutes to seven. Thank you all for being there. Thanks to Craig for his lovely message and kind words. Haircut 100 on a fantastic day.

Haircut 100, a fantastic day. Thank you for all your kind messages coming in. Thanks to Shannon and Matt and Sam and Tina. And Roy. And Paloma. Thanks, Paloma.

0: Roxy Music, oh yeah. So, Mark, up the other side of the news. Keeping you company through until 9 o'clock. Andy, Mr. Henley himself on the radio with his retro radio show from 9, Helen in at 11, and Tom pops in for just 7 hours through the night. Thanks so much for all your lovely messages that you've been sending in, saying you've been enjoying the tunes. Not sure about the presenter, but I've been enjoying the tunes. Have yourself a fab weekend. Roy says, don't be long, come back soon. Thanks, Roy. Whatever you're up to over the weekend, enjoy yourself. I'll catch you Monday tea time at 5. And thanks for hanging in there for the past 5 hours. Polona says, I love the autumn. The owls hoot very cutely here in Broadleys Park. Have a great weekend. Thanks again for listening. Ta-da!
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6: From the Sky News Centre at 7, Earl Spencer insists he's telling the truth about his conversation with the King after claims in a tell-all book about Princess Diana. He says just days after his sister's death, the then Prince Charles told him she'd be forgotten soon enough. Buckingham Palace has rejected that, but he's told the BBC those were his precise words. Stephen Bates is a former royal correspondent.
7: 30 years on, who knows what exactly was said? Was Earl Spencer taking notes at the time? It strains credulity to think that the King would say that within hours of the death of his former wife.
6: And investigations find last week's air traffic control chaos was caused by a software defect. The fault led to more than 2,000 flights being cancelled. A missing 13-year-old's been spotted on CCTV 2 days after she vanished from her home in Greater Manchester. Lilliat was last seen by her family in Bolton a week ago, but then she was seen eating at a McDonald's on Sunday. Yesterday, her mother issued a direct appeal through the police.
8: Lilliat, your mum has asked me to read the following directly to you. Lil, I love you so, so much. My heart is breaking without you here. I need to know you are safe. We all need you back home, safe and well.
6: A 19-year-old asylum seeker has been jailed for 2 years for piloting an overcrowded, deflating dinghy across the English Channel in July. Chan Attak was one of two people operating the 14-metre boat. Former TV soap star Philip Foster has been arrested in Spain after fleeing the UK before a £13 million fraud trial. The Brookside actor was convicted of money laundering after more than 6,000 people were conned by sham modelling agencies. And former BrewDog staff won't get the money they owed after the company's collapse. That's the latest. I'm Ruth McKee.
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11: Well, good evening once again. Big thanks to Neil once again for the last several hours. Five, was it again? 5 hour stint once again. Sterling effort from him. 2 minutes past seven. Let's have a bit of Simply Red to kick off proceedings, shall we?

Hello, my friends. Time's just gone 7 minutes past seven on your Friday evening. Devices and the lands beyond it. How are you doing? How's your week been? Hope it's been good. And as I sometimes say, if it hasn't, well, you know, it's over, kind of, for lots of you anyway, or nearly over. Two-hour dose of music therapy with me through till 9 o'clock tonight on Friday Night Live. We've got all the usual stuff, including Groovy Movie coming up at 7:30. Will you be able to guess the movie from a cryptic film soundtrack? Plus, also one well-known track from the actual soundtrack. Groovy Movie around about 7:30. We'll check in on that local weather for the weekend and the days ahead this hour two. We'll have the double diary in hour two. The Infinity Quiz this hour as well. A couple of random towns are scattered throughout the show. Plus, the last dance tonight between 8 and 9 o'clock. It's 70s disco all the way. So is your song going to be played? Maybe make sure it is by getting in contact with us. We'd love to hear from you about that or anything else. Text or WhatsApp us 07520 61 91 81. As ever, you can always give us a bell, of course. Device is 730-555 and you can email via the website fantasyradio.co.uk. However you want to be involved. We'd love your involvement as ever. All about devices, all about the weekend, all about chilling out, having a good time, whether you're staying in, going out. Maybe you're not sure, who knows? Okay, let's push on with the music, shall we? Let's continue with something from the Music A-List playlist at the moment. This is Holly Humberstone with White Noise. Fantasy 97 FM. It's right.

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2: Okay, well, your forecast for tonight will continue windy with blustery showers. Yeah, it's a bit gusty out there. Tomorrow, breezy, blustery showers in the northwest. Some patchy rain set to develop later. Should be drier and brighter. I can't believe I almost said, well, I did say brier and drighter. There we go. It's been a long week, clearly. Okay, Sunday, a bit of rain down here in the south. A bit calmer on Sunday. Monday, cloud and rain, but clearing later. Dry and sunnier on Tuesday. Basically, plenty of dry spells ahead, so make the most of it this weekend and into next week. Not going to give you the longer term forecast, but I did hear someone, colleague at work today, mention the H word once again. You know what the H word is? We've heard it quite a lot this summer so far. Apparently, there's another heat wave coming in September. For all we know, there might be one in December as well. Well, we'll have to wait and see.

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8: I've long made it public I'm a massive fan of this chap. I think he deserves all the success that he's received and plenty more to come, I hope. This is the mighty Sam Fender, of course. One of my favourite songs by him. This is Spit of You. We're going to hear another great song from him coming up shortly. It's 21 minutes past 7 on your Friday evening, Devizes. It's lovely to have your company. I hope you continue to join me for some music therapy tonight.

That is the mighty Sam Fender. People watching, one of the best, don't you think? In entertainment news tonight, UK's dismal Eurovision Song Contest record is to be scrutinised by MPs. Don't they have anything better to discuss? Like world debt, cost of living? No, it's Eurovision.

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1: Groovy Movie. Two great songs, one classic soundtrack.
2: Okay, here comes. Well, in fact, we've got two cryptic clues tonight because unfortunately at the last minute I cannot find the song from the film that I want. However, two cryptic clues. This is the first one.

0: So this song, Shed 7, Waiting for the Catch. Catch could be the key word tonight. Your next cryptic clue is coming up. Let me know if you can guess what the movie is from this cryptic clue double.
1: 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This is Groovy Movie.
0: Okay, another classic and another nod to the film. Wasn't taken from the film, but it's quite central to the plot. This is the Foo Fighters with Learn to Fly.

No correct guesses tonight so far. Here comes the answer. But not before we've reviewed the two songs. Well, we heard Shed 7 with Waiting for the Catch. Catch being the operative word. And then we had the Foo Fighters. We heard that just now. Learn to Fly. Fly being the key word there. Starring Leonardo DiCaprio and Tom Hanks. It was Catch Me If You Can. And you clearly couldn't tonight, Devices. Let's do it all again next week, shall we? Join me at 7:30 for another groovy movie.

Have to say a big shout out to Big Red Hippo, BRH. He says, is it Catch Me If You Can? Hope so. You are correct. Well done. You get the bragging rights tonight. Unfortunately, our mail, our email is snail mail at the moment, so it came in literally just seconds ago. But you're absolutely right. We're all done, Big Red Hippo. Getting groovy movie red right tonight. By the way, Big Red Hippo. Let us know what your real name is, where you come from. Presumably not a zoo.

0: There's so much happening at the Devizes Conservative Club. 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

0: 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It's 11 minutes to 8 on your Friday evening devices. 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
0: Okay, we begin the Infinity Quiz. This is Paint It Black by the Rolling Stones, but where are we going next? The next song has to start with word black. Right, what silly thing did I do this week? Well, I put a tub of newly bought paint in my boot and it spilled everywhere.
2: I see a red door and I want it painted black.
0: Oops.
2: Colours anymore, I want them to turn black.
0: By the way, it wasn't black.

Also, Joanne and Murphy. Sorry, Mike, Joanne and Murphy have guessed the same. It's not Black Betty, but well done, gang. Keep guessing. You've got 40 seconds to get it.

0: So it's not Black Betty that we're going into. Joanne Murphy, Mike and Hayley were all wrong. Instead, it's Jake Isaac with a song from the 2020s. This is Black or White.
1: These words were holding back. Three times I've been here once before.
0: But where are we going next?

If you were thinking this one by Dido, you'd be right. I give up because it's White Flag. It's Friday Night Live with me, Mark. 4 minutes to 8. The news from Sky is next. Keep it here, devices.

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7: From Sky News Centre at 8. Earl Spencer's insisted he's telling the truth about allegations against the King. In his book, he claimed the then Prince Charles told him Princess Diana would be forgotten soon enough, just days after her death. Buckingham Palace has issued a rebuttal. Here's royal commentator Jenny Bond.
8: I find it incredibly hostile of Earl Spencer to do this. It is brutal, really, and I don't know what his motive is, and I cannot think who is going to benefit from this. Obviously his wallet will, but what is the point of raking over this tragedy 30 years on?
7: Last week's air control chaos was triggered by defective software. The flawed piece of code led to more than 2,000 flights being cancelled. There's been a new sighting of a missing teenager. Lilia was last seen by her family in Bolton a week ago, but she was picked up on CCTV eating at a McDonald's in Manchester on Sunday. Motor industry bosses are calling on Andy Burnham for help to switch from making car parts to supplying the defence sector. They warn tens of thousands of manufacturing jobs could be at risk as orders for UK-made cars fall while demand for weapons rises. David Roberts is from manufacturing firm Evetech.
9: We already make an immeasurable number of parts for all kinds of structures, flying parts, cars, interiors, exteriors, armoured plating that the defence industry requires. The fact we've been in automotive all our lives shouldn't exclude us from actually becoming key suppliers into the defence industry.
7: David Walliams' publishers are dropping the author's back catalogue. HarperCollins had already said it wouldn't release any new titles because of allegations of inappropriate behaviour, which he denies. And in sport, the West London Derby is just getting underway as Brentford host Chelsea in the Premier League. The home team are unbeaten so far this season. That's the latest. I'm Ruth McKee.
10: Thanks very much, Ruth. 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
10: Welcome to Hour 2, where we're going back to the 70s. It's The Last Dance extended mix tonight. It's one of my favourite bands from the 70s. Earth, Wind and Fire, but a Boogie Wonderland for the listeners tonight. Not this one, but the other ones.

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2: Woo! Welcome back, my friends, to Hour 2. Having a lovely chat to start Hour 2 to Sarah. She is on Lister's list. Big shout out to you, Sarah. She said she's been enjoying... I love the image of this, what you're tucking into on a Friday evening. This is feel-good food. Peanut butter and banana spread on toast. Was it toast or bread? Either way, sounds good. Hearty and satisfying for a grey Friday evening. Big shout out to you, Sarah. You're on Lister's list tonight. Also, Elisa Lamb. The Lister's listening online from Bath tonight. Four of them. Hope the little Lister's are behaving themselves. Also, big shout out to Joanne, Mike, and Murphy. Also, Hayley's been in touch with the show tonight. And Big Red Hippo has joined us online. He's listening tonight too. Time's just gone 8 minutes past eight on your Friday evening devices. Hope you're having a good one so far. Hope you got some nice, exciting plans for the weekend, whether it's chilling out or whether it's a busy one. All this hour, we are featuring kind of disco feel-good music from the 70s, dance music from the 70s. We've got something for Sarah coming up just now. I was having a chat with her on the phone. We're going to be playing her favourite artist, or one of her favourite artists from the 70s. I wonder who it is. You'll have to stay tuned to find out, won't you? If you want to share your favourite band, artist, memory, song from the 70s, we'd love to hear from you. Text or WhatsApp us 07520 6191 81. 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Also this hour, we are going to look at the light-hearted side of local news in Vocal Local. We've got a great story coming up on that later on. We'll squeeze in a double diary, but for now let's go back to the 70s music. This is Sarah's dedication. I hope you like this one, Sarah. A bit of Boney M for you. This one seems appropriate given the weather that we've not just had pretty much since May. It's been beautiful, hasn't it? And it seems like we're going to get another heat wave in September. Let's see if that happens. This is Sunny. That's what I said.

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1: It's time for Vocal Local, a brief break from the 70s extended Last Dance. Hope you're enjoying it. Bit of a chic mega mix there for you. Well, do you know what? If you go to the Gazette and Herald website, there's not many feel-good stories around devices this week. I had to really search, but there is one. Milestone in devices play park plan after site has been bulldozed. That's right, plans for the £120,000 transformation of a Wiltshire play area have taken a significant step forward. The play area, which is at Brickley Lane, is one step closer to a facelift after a device Town Council's Sustainability and Environment Committee agreed to appoint Wicksteed as the preferred contractor for the long-awaited refurb project. The play area, which has now been closed for 2 years due to safety concerns, is now going to move into the public consultation phase, bringing the community one step closer to seeing this site reopened and transformed. Initial site clearance and groundworks have already been completed, preparing the space for a full redesign. The total project budget is £120,000, covering groundworks, new equipment, surfacing, seating, landscaping, and lots more beside that. Councillor Maria Holt, who has been leading the Brickley Lane Play Area Task Group, welcomed the committee's decision. She said, "This is a really positive milestone for loads of local families. Brickley Lane has been closed far too long, and today's decision means we can finally move forward with a design that is safe, modern, and genuinely shaped by the community." She added, "Wicksteed's proposal stood out for its quality and its focus on accessible, durable play equipment. I'm delighted we can now take their design to public consultation and hear directly from the children, young people and parents who will use this space every day. The Wicksteed scheme includes steel play equipment for ages 7 to 12, retention of the popular mound slide, a mix of wet paw, grass matting and turf, loads of improved pathways and signage amongst other things. It looks like Brickley Lane play area has a future and it'll be getting a refurb, much long-awaited refurb, coming soon to a devices location near you." Right, I think it's time we got back to our 70s disco classics. This is from Jubo to Haley. "Do You Think I'm Sexy," Rod Stewart. Enjoy this one. Thanks for contacting the show tonight, you two. And enjoy this one.

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2: Well, this is really exciting because from this Saturday right through to this Sunday, that's Saturday the 19th to Sunday the 20th of September, the Devizes Food and Drink Festival takes place. 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No appointment needed, and everybody is welcome. 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More on the Devizes Diary.
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2: 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From 9.30 this coming Sunday, the 20th of September, there's a Brews and Bikes meet. There'll be sports bikes, touring bikes, dirt bikes, trikes, and everything in between. 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
5: And we're soundtracking your Friday evening with an extended Last Dance tonight, 70s special, folks. Jubo has been in touch tonight. He says, please play Disco Inferno by the Tramps. He says also, I'll be putting the free car sticker from Devizes Books in the car tomorrow. Happy days indeed, Jubo. Thanks for that. Thanks for the advertising too. Remember, you can pick up your car sticker just like Jubo from Devizes Books too. Or the Cozy Cafe. Wear it with pride.

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Oh, thanks so much for being part of it tonight, gang. Finishing with three great ones from ABBA. Waterloo there, of course. Dancing Queen, the classic as well. And we're going to finish now with Voulez-Vous. Thanks for being part of it. If your name is Sarah, BRH, Lisa, John, Chris, Daniel, Alfie, Mike, Joanne, Murphy, Haley, Jubo, and late to the party, just snuck in there, Caroline. Got a late mark. Lunchtime detention.

0: Oh, update on Caroline and her detention. Yeah. She's been in trouble before. Yeah, doesn't surprise me. Doesn't surprise me. Masters of the scene. She said last time I had detention was for painting my nails all different colours with felt tip pens. Or was it snogging on the bus? Well, my word. Well, we're almost at the 9 o'clock watershed. Thanks, gang, for being part of it once again. Don't forget Andy Henley and his retro radio show. They're up next between 9 and 11. Then it's Helen Mason with her love train between 11 and 12. Get all smoochy with Helen up till midnight. And then it's Tom Dawson taking you through the night. Don't forget, the breakfast show is back tomorrow. And then it's Saturday Segway team. Keep it fantasy. Have a lovely weekend. Bye.
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4: Centre at 9. Princess Diana's brothers insisted he's telling the truth about a conversation with the King in the days after her death. In his book, Earl Spencer claims the then Prince Charles told him Diana would be forgotten soon enough. Buckingham Palace has hit back at those remarks, saying grief can colour memory. But Earl Spencer's told the BBC the King must be embarrassed.
5: I can tell you here and now, those are exactly the words he said. I've only ever had two calls on the line with Prince Charles at any stage of my life. I was hyper alert to what he was saying, and those are precisely the words he said.
4: The boss of the UK's air traffic control system has outlined what caused last week's IT meltdown.
6: We had a very obscure software error where essentially two processes collided in the space of about a millisecond. It was actually a millisecond window. It caused some corruptions in one of our main systems. It was a very small software bug.
4: Martin Rolfe has been speaking about the findings of a preliminary report into what went wrong. More than 2,000 flights were cancelled while hundreds of thousands of passengers were affected. The chaos triggered a furious reaction from airlines, some of whom called for Mr. Rolfe's resignation. A 13-year-old girl who disappeared a week ago has been spotted on CCTV 2 days after she left home. Lilia from Bolton was seen eating at a McDonald's in Manchester city centre. A teenager has been jailed for 2 years for piloting a deflating mega dinghy across the English Channel. A court scene footage of 19-year-old Chan Attak from South Sudan steering the vessel, which had 165 people on board. Former BrewDog staff won't get the money they're owed after the company's collapse. Administrators say there's insufficient funds to cover unpaid wages. And it's tightly locked at 0-0 at half-time as Brentford host Chelsea in a West London derby in the Premier League. Brentford are looking to stay unbeaten this season. That's the latest. I'm Ruth McKee.
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minds, and don't you forget about me. I'll tell you what, for the next 2 hours, I'm not going to give you the chance. Hello there, how are you? My name is Andy Henley, and this is the Retro Radio Show. It's great to have you along today. Right, all systems, FAB, Spectrum is green. For another fantastic 2 hours of great memories and songs you know the words to. We're heading back to a time when you're at school and maybe you're doing the Rubik's Cube in about 7 seconds flat and showing off to your mates. All the geeks could do the Rubik's Cube, couldn't they? Could never do a Rubik. Still can't. Cabbage Patch Kids. Heading back to the time when if you wanted to set your video, you had to use Video Plus. You remember those little digits you used to read from the TV magazines? 7 digits would get you a episode of Coronation Street recorded, and you could peruse around record shops. Those are the sort of memories we've got coming up over the course of the next couple of hours. Got another lost TV theme tune, heading back to school for a school days challenge, couple more 12 inches, oh, and we're adding songs to our Retro Radio Show mixtape. It's Carl Douglas.

Up at the volume, the extended 12-inch version. That's Mars at the Retro Radio Show. So we've got a School Days Challenge coming up a little bit later on today, where today we are tackling the subject of science. Ooh, good luck with that one. And our Lost TV theme tune in the next hour. In the general scheme of things, we're actually not going too far back. Maybe late 90s, early 2000s. 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And of course, if you want to be a part of the Retro Radio Show, check our website, which is retroradioshow.co.uk. 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Stacks of memories, and we'd love for you to be a part of it as well. 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

That's the first of today's mixtape classics from The Jam, Going in the Ground from 1981. What sort of mixtape would you put that on? Maybe an 80s tape? Maybe if you're a bit of a mod, then you'd be putting that one on there as well, because Paul Weller was also, you know, very, very famous for his mod music, wasn't he? Jam and Going Underground. Now, if you've got a suggestion for the Retro Radio Show mixtape, we're putting together either a C60 or a C90, depending on how many songs, of course, we can put on it. Then let us know via our website, and we could be playing your choice very soon when we add more songs to our Retro Radio Show mixtape. Really enjoyed that from The Jam. Here's Gloria Gaynor, I Will Survive, and then You Be

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1: What's that funny sound?
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0: Sonny and Cher, who gave us the original version of that many, many, many years ago in those dark, distant memories of the 1960s. I've Got You, Babe, but that was covered by UB40, and it was a big hit for them in the 80s. I'm Andy Henley. This is the Retro Radio Show. Stacks of memories coming through. Do you remember when you were at school and you had to do your cycling proficiency test? Do you remember? Do you remember how you had to do that? Had to stop, look left, look right. Maybe you're doing it on your rally chopper or your commando or your grifter. And of course, if you're crossing the road, there is the Green Cross Copan, who wouldn't be there when you cross the road, of course. And there was also the Tufty Club as well. And those are the sort of memories we love on the Retro Radio Show. And if you've got memories you'd like to share with us, please do so via our website, retroradioshow.co.uk, and we could be sharing your memories a little bit later on as well. Right, we are getting ready for our School Days Challenge. We are heading back to school and we are tackling science today, but not before we've headed back to the 90s with Aqua.
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2: I was always an action man. Couldn't be playing with Barbie Dolls. 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This is where we send you back to school. No need to contact the show with the answer, because we've got the answers coming up in around about 10 minutes. 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Simple as that. What are constellations? We are sure you know the answer somewhere. We are sure the answer is in the back of your mind. Well, bring it right to the front, write it down, put it on a piece of paper, and we'll be marking you very soon.
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2: But right now, Bobby, Boris Pickett, and the Crypt Kickers working in the lab late one night. 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
0: So hopefully you got it right today. Every week on the School Days Challenge, we like to send you back to what they call the happiest days of your life. That's when you're having your school dinners, being wedged and doing lines. We are talking your school days and the School Days Challenge. It was the subject of science just a few moments ago. I wanted to know what are constellations, and hopefully you managed to get the question right. As I said, we're trusting you to give us the right answer straight at the top of the class if you got this one right. Simply, constellations are patterns of stars in the sky. So if your answer was that or something very similar to that, then 10 out of 10, straight at the top of the class. If you got it wrong today, please try hard to do a little bit of revision, because the Score Days Challenge will be back next week on a completely different subject, and we want you to do well next week. Right, coming up in the next hour, I've got another 12-inch we're adding to the collection, and a Lost TV theme tune as well.
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4: Centre at 10. Earl Spencer's insisted he's telling the truth about allegations against the King. In his book, he claimed the then Prince Charles told him Princess Diana would be forgotten soon enough, just days after her death. Buckingham Palace has issued a rebuttal. Here's royal commentator Jenny Bond.
5: I find it incredibly hostile of Earl Spencer to do this. It is brutal, really. And I don't know what his motive is, and I cannot think who is going to benefit from this. Obviously his wallet will, but what is the point of raking over this tragedy 30 years on?
4: Last week's air traffic control chaos was triggered by defective software. That's according to a new report into what went wrong, which found the flawed piece of code led to more than 2,000 flights being cancelled. There's been a sighting of a 13-year-old girl who's been missing from her home in Bolton for a week. Lilia left her home last Friday. She's been captured on CCTV eating at a McDonald's in central Manchester on Sunday. Former TV soap star Philip Foster's been arrested in Spain after fleeing the UK before a fraud trial. The Brookside actor was convicted of money laundering after more than 6,000 people were conned by sham modelling agencies. In sport, Brentford were victorious against Chelsea in the Premier League. Let's go live to Kat Suave.
6: It's finished. Brentford 3, Chelsea 0. Brentford's unbeaten start to the season continues in a dominant fashion here in West London. Antony, Thiago and Carvalho got the goals for the hosts, and tonight's victory moves them up to third in the table. Meanwhile, Chelsea's wait for a Premier League clean sheet under Xabi Alonso continues. It finished Brentford 3, Chelsea 0.
4: And David Walliams' books might soon start disappearing from bookshops. His publisher is going to stop printing his current back catalogue. It's after allegations of inappropriate behaviour, which Walliams denies. That's the latest. I'm Ruth McKee.
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It's the Retro Radio Show. So the invitation came from 6 months none the richer to kiss me. Hello there, I'm Andy Henley. Thank you for listening today. We are the Retro Radio Show. Every week on your radio, 2 hours of that trip down memory lane. From a time when, actually, if you were growing up, you'd think it'd be a very dangerous place to be in. You know, with all those public information films telling you to stop doing things, don't go anywhere near train tracks, look left or right whilst you cross the road. Charlie was saying quite a lot back in the day as well, wasn't he? However, it was actually, you know, quite eco-friendly, as, you know, the good life proved. And we're heading back to a time when a Mars a day helped you work, rest and play. Twinkle was a little comic for girls. The Fen Street Gang may have been your best mates. And of course, during those long, hot summer holidays, how about donkey rides on the beach? Those are the sort of memories we love on the Retro Radio Show, and we have them every week. 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You can listen to the show again just by pressing the button on the website. Coming up very soon, we've got a Lost TV theme tune, and how do you fancy adding another 12-inch to our collection? This is good as we head back now to the 90s, the William Orbit 12-inch remix of Seal, Killer, and the Retro Radio Show.

And we love going back to the 60s on the Retro Radio Show. Frankie Valli and the Four Seasons. And Big Girls Don't Cry. Thank you for listening today. I'm Andy Henley. Every week on your radio, 2 hours of great memories. Our little trip down memory lane is here on your radio right now. And if you've only just switched us on, don't forget to check out our website where you can listen to the show again anytime, day or night. And we do love your memories on the Retro Radio Show. We played a 12-inch, by the way, just now, of Seal and Killer. Oh, the William Orbit remix. Adding another song to our Retro Radio Show mixtape very, very soon. And I can tell you for sure, it's not going to be Crazy Frog. You know, I'm actually thinking, we're heading back to a time with all these memories, you know, of a time before sat-nav. Nowadays, you just plug in the postcode and you're there. But back in the day, you used to do map reading, and if you're a member of Scouts or Guides, you used to get a map reading skills badge, didn't you? And you go cooking as well. When I was a scout, we did cooking, actually, on a makeshift campfire inside the scout hut. Health and safety. Don't know what was happening there. Anyway, we love your Retro Radio Show memories. Conkers, that's another one. Conkers. And back in the day, you know, you used to be able to dip your conkers in, I don't know, something like vinegar, just to let it mature. And then you'll be the conker winner. Kind of like the little boy on the finger of fudge advert. Right, share your memories of us here at the Retro Radio Show. Still stacks more to come before the end of the show. Let's head back to the 80s now. I love the video to this song. This is Take On Me. And if you've not seen the video for a while, it's worth going down to YouTube and watching it. Because but for me, it really was MTV when it started. They were showing it all the time. Morton Harkett in cartoon form. Calm down, girls, calm down.

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We'll get a nice little collection of mixtapes. Now, that's definitely gone on our C60, Sister Sledge and We Are Family. I think that's gone on our disco mixtape, something which we would have put on in the car, maybe on a Friday night or a Saturday night, you know, just past your driving test. You've got your Capri, you've got your TR7, or maybe your Allegro, Vauxhall Cavalier, Mini Metro, and you're heading out. You've got the radio on. No, scrub the radio. You've got the cassette, the mixtape in the cassette player with the graphic equalizer flashing away. And that song would have been playing. Sister Sledge, We Are Family at the Retro Radio Show. Okay, we're going to be turning on the TV very soon. We've discovered and we found another lost TV theme tune. Looking forward to that. But right now, Fine Young Cannibals, She Drives Me Crazy, then heading back to the 70s with Kate Bush.

0: I now get bored of hearing that song. 1978, it was around originally. Kate Bush and Wuthering Heights at the Retro Radio Show. Right, we got the remote. It's time to turn the TV on because we've just found another lost TV theme.
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0: And actually, the general scale things, we're not heading back too far on the Retro Radio Show today for our lost TV theme. Sometimes, you know, we head back to the 60s. I think we've even gone back to the 50s before. But today, relatively modern. In fact, it may not even be retro. How about that then? But no, we are heading back to the end of the 90s for a BAFTA award-winning programme. Ran for about 4 years, and in those 4 years it made 390 episodes. We are talking Tweenies at the Retro Radio Show. Remember this?

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Alice Cooper. Bark worse than bite always came across as a tough man of rock. Actually, he loved nothing more than playing a round of golf with David Cassidy, of all people. They were mates. Alice Cooper and Poison. It's the Retro Radio Show, and that's it. I've got to head back into the 21st century. I'm getting into my time machine, entering the time tunnel, and coming out to now.

been a nice little trip down memory lane today. Thank you very much indeed for coming along that trip with me from a time when maybe you were playing Mastermind, you know, forget Mastermind the TV show, there was that strategic game of pegs. We had to guess the colours in the right order. Remember that? And if you're heading down to the chip shop, yeah, you buy, you know, your fish and chips, mushy peas. Do you remember you could get scraps as well, couldn't you? Scraps of batter. Those are the sort of memories we love on the Retro Radio Show. Plenty more next week. Another Lost TV theme tune. Another School Days Challenge. More songs to add to the mixtape. And also a couple more 12 inches. So stay groovy for the next few days, won't you? And I'll see you next week for more of the Retro Radio Show. I'm Andy Henley. Catch you soon. And I'll leave you with this memory. New Order. Blue Monday.

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4: Sky News Centre at 11. Princess Diana's brother insists recollections contained in his book about the King's reaction to the death are accurate, responding to some of the claims Buckingham Palace has said grief can colour memory. Donald Trump claims the US has reached an agreement with Denmark over the future of Greenland. In a post on Truth Social, the American president claimed his country would have permanent control over the North Atlantic island's security. He says it addresses all of his administration's concerns, which had led to them threatening to take control of it. Meanwhile, President Trump's banning three media outlets from the White House. He accused CNN, Politico, and MS Now of reporting fake news, and speaking in the Oval Office, warned more organizations could be added to the list.
5: Our country has to have honest news. You know, you don't have a country unless you have, as I say, borders, good voting. And you know what you need? You need a free press. You need a fair press and an honest press.
4: CNN says a ban would be an illegal assault on their constitutional right to free speech. An air traffic control glitch, which led to 2,000 flight cancellations, is being put down to a software defect. Operator Nat says last week's chaos at airports was caused by coding, which failed when two events happened within a millisecond of each other. Unbeaten Brentford beat Chelsea 3-0 in the West London derby in the Premier League. Jadon Antony, Igor Thiago and Fabio Carvalho each scored a goal in the second half. Midfielder Vitaly Janot says their plan worked.
6: We had a very fantastic start of the season against Tottenham and then even against Leeds first half or like 70 minutes. So we lagged a bit in the last two games. So we said, like, you know what, for whatever reason, if we can't press, we be more on the low mid block and play on the counter opportunity. And then on the ball, obviously, we want to be more brave and more personality. This is what we showed today.
4: And the RAC's warning the price of diesel is likely to hit a record high next week. It's risen by 12 pence over the last month alone. That's the latest. I'm Cam Hall.
7: 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Well, it's Friday night and it's been another busy week, I'm sure. And what better way to treat yourself than to do absolutely nothing but relax, sit back and enjoy the music. 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It's Helen Mason until midnight.

hope you're having a gentle evening so far, listening to The Love Train on Fantasy Radio. We've played some fantastic tracks already tonight. If you're enjoying all of the love songs that we've played, we've got more between now and midnight on The Love Train on Fantasy Radio.

0: Great! Every Saturday for over a decade, we have done the Saturday Segway, and I think it's high time we made some improvements.
1: Yes, dear. Hang on. We feature local businesses, we've got guests, outside broadcasts, quizzes, prizes. We tell the listeners what's going on, where to go, we play great music. What more do you want?
0: Attitude.
1: Oh, I got that.
0: Yes, and that's the problem. You've got it in abundance. And I think we should go to Relate and discuss your charm persona.
1: Don't have one.
0: Precisely. Don't you dare press that mute button.
1: Well, hopefully she'll have calmed down by Saturday. So join Fantasy's answer to Shrek and Fiona, Pete and Les, on the Saturday Segway, 10 o'clock till 1 p.m.
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Well, you know, these tracks that we choose to play on The Love Train are really quite timeless, aren't they? Some of them are decades old, some of them are a lot newer. But one thing is for sure, with this style of music, they are timeless. Enjoy on The Love Train.

stand. So time then to welcome in the weekend officially, I think. And I get to do it with you because it's just about Saturday morning. That's it from me. I'll see you once again for another Love Train on Fantasy Radio.

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5: Sky News Centre at midnight. Donald Trump says the US has agreed a deal giving it permanent control over security in Greenland. The American president had been urging Denmark to sell the island, claiming it was necessary to counter Russian and Chinese threats in the North Atlantic. Our US correspondent James Matthews says his stance caused tension among allies.
6: They have taken place, these discussions, against the backdrop of considerable American antagonism. Donald Trump all but threatening to invade. Peace appears to have broken out.
5: The Danish Prime Minister says the agreement will be signed during next week's UN General Assembly meeting. President Trump's also banned three media outlets from the White House. CNN says a restriction, which also affects Politico and MS Now, would be an illegal assault on its constitutional right to free speech. Princess Diana's brothers defended claims made in a new book about her and insisted he's telling the truth. Buckingham Palace has hit back at suggestions the king claimed she'd be forgotten soon enough, but Earl Spencer's told the BBC they were precisely the words he said. And investigations found last week's air traffic control chaos was caused by a software defect. The fault led to more than 2,000 flights being cancelled. Chelsea were overwhelmed in the second half as they fell to a 3-0 defeat at Brentford in the Premier League. Jadon Antony, Igor Thiago and Fabio Carvalho scored for the home side. It's two defeats from five league games for Xabi Alonso's team. The manager says he was annoyed the match got away.
7: Disappointed at the end with the second half. With the result, this is not enough to compete in the Premier League, to not to be able to hold for the 90 minutes, and that's why today we were punished.
5: And former BrewDog staff won't get the money they're owed after the company's rescue deal. Administrators say there's insufficient funds to cover unpaid wages and other debts. That's the latest. I'm Cam Hall.

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0: Now, I've asked you in today to discuss the promo for your show, because in the last couple of months, we've had some complaints.
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0: That it's, well, how can I put this? It's too long.
1: Too long?
0: And so we want you to shorten it quite a bit. Perhaps you could come up with something now.
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0: Stop. 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
0: Ah, almost there. Still could be a tinsy-winsy bit shorter.
1: Really?
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0: Perfect! Wasn't difficult, was it?
1: You're a loony.

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As well as all your favourite songs, we'll have a look at the local news, a dip into the Devizes diary, and birthday shout-outs to everyone who's celebrating their big day this week. The Packed Lunch with me, Mike Marnie, from 12 till 2 every Wednesday, right here on Fantasy Radio. 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
5: Sky News Centre at 1. Donald Trump claims the US has reached an agreement with Denmark over the future of Greenland. In a post on Truth Social, the American president claimed his country would have permanent control over the North Atlantic island's security. He'd previously threatened to take control of it. Princess Diana's brothers insisted he's telling the truth about a conversation with the king in the days after her death. In his book, Earl Spencer claims the then Prince Charles told him Diana would be forgotten soon enough. Buckingham Palace has hit back at those remarks, saying grief can colour memory, but Earl Spencer's told the BBC he must be embarrassed.
6: I can tell you here and now, those are exactly the words he said. I've only ever had two calls on the line with Prince Charles at any stage of my life. I was hyper alert to what he was saying. And those are precisely the words he said.
5: Last week's air traffic control chaos was triggered by a defective software. It led to more than 2,000 flights being cancelled. There's been a new sighting of a missing teenager. Lilia was last seen by her family in Bolton a week ago, but she was picked up on CCTV eating at a McDonald's in Manchester on Sunday. Motor industry bosses are calling on Andy Burnham for help to switch from making car parts to supplying the defence sector. They warn tens of thousands of manufacturing jobs could be at risk as orders for UK-made cars fall while demand for weapons rises. David Roberts, who's chairman of manufacturing firm Evtec, says factories win wars.
7: We already make immeasurable number of parts for all kinds of structures, flying parts, cars, interiors, exteriors, armoured plating that the defence industry requires. The fact we've been in automotive all our lives shouldn't exclude us from actually becoming key suppliers into the defence industry.
5: And Brentford have beaten Chelsea 3-0 in the West London derby in the Premier League. Victory moves them to third in the table. That's the latest. I'm Cam Hall.